0: depth is not as good as. You see, Oyemfa Savi Gerrard is good, but the rest that you have, Arao form no echo. Chris Jensen has been out of form for a very long time. That is why I think, say, unless Barcelona can get somebody as good and experienced as Gerrard, but any as expensive as Bastoni.
1: Okay.
0: Minim Sebi and KB and Katotsi and Correlegation. Then non commit my shaman
2: ekamonia. You need ya. Maybe they up some Tottenham go against. Sit now. Of some Tottenham go against them for focus some players.
1: Sa van Henka na kwa no pinche. Oh. Obo bon oni oni sa giant type no.
0: Kuti Romero.
1: Kuti Romero. Adjumbonu ni team.
2: No no Adjumbonya Adjumbonu o mutu. Sa no sa no. Sa no
1: si o mo bon. Me nice o ko beka.
2: Sa Ulias
1: Sa. The people says other than 9 on par.
2: Eh South American leagues you know.
0: So I don't know.
2: That is what
0: I just think that Barcelona team nya correct center back that because I think that
1: the Jamon they are on
0: the offer two teams now. Like I've always said, Ayala doesn't agree fully, but I think that Barcelona has less squad quality as compared to Madrid.
1: Okay.
0: But the difference is the manager. The Barcelona team service has core issues. Like a crazy can one. Barca should win
2: the championship. Probably one day we will have to have time. From goalkeeper to defense. No. But you are saying, so I don't want us to start. But I'm saying, me stance on Courtois as the best goalkeeper in the world.
0: Yeah.
2: Even though Adama Real Madrid. But Barcelona Juan Garcia, you can never tell a typical Barcelona say, oh yeah, inferior when it comes to the goalkeeping department. What in America can I say? So our Cesare as the number two, now our Lulin as the number two. No Barcelona person I can just say Juan Garcia Cesare, inferior to Courtois Lulin. A bad defense now. Remember the defenders here. Rudiger is aging. Omunyo Obia now they have to extend his contract.
1: Militao
2: Brasa Okobaya no Abibra. Inti Omu Ples niya waya mwa. 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
1: niya. 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Ate mwa ya tuwasu diya Fifi. Na House of Folk. Enwa mse di nkomono. Aba House. Apart with Omu Head Coach ni. The technical setup ni na. And did Dramani and Omo Makano. Now come your parent to a bet church in Semukakra as to why I'm a comprehensive review, no? Omujo Penny, no, a crime. Yet your parent on a casa, Edema House of Ugna, Yentuaso.
3: Maestro, sir, Oceano from an ordinary point of view, because the ordinary as from Pujinati, not the Oceana, you understand. Professor said, Wabo competition, and I said, Wabo into a league, where the third is here, then it means that there shouldn't be anything wrong with that. You understand? If you also look at it from the point that, look, this is Accra House of Folk. We don't go into competition. Say, we just want to go there and compete. You go out there and say, we just want to go there and compete. You go out there and add it.
4: Me moto, only bicycle. Don't you mean root, baby? Because you're opening them, sir. On them now, what is it? It doesn't work like that. That is the mechanism. And you know, your structures in Ankasana are weak, you know, besides structures, you know, are weak, you know. Problems, you know, now, are young on line. It's unfair. Or does any know, no author, as you know, only say, I don't see a room. You're all better on the you say, see a room. Ah, we'll see that. And Sana staff, no. And Jinipa me and Sano. I didn't know a staff or no upon 5 o'clock, no. Because one in the session, the train, a bubble bed 3-4, no, upon the four no marshals here. And G, or go, and I love the answer to children, says Saturday, home regiment. And G, go on your long holiday, tremble from Thursday, and then I had it. On one of the blocks, bed 1,000 people were missing 410.
5: Be on two.
4: Move about 3 bedroom, no, or the blue roofing.
6: And see, not just Miss Amonkote, Mampania, some more dear to just say, Yabeshena, which I said, one big genum, and Brabe Yerjuma offices, and what's all you were Juma, 1 year were Juma, so chamber Yerjuma. Nessa, and near many be a honor more. Yes, today I come and penin tiasi a papentin obey issue such as some will say, ye are so trained by my from near walking.
4: May make practical the SEO assembly hall.

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1: Well, sir, information, another information, the amano, all the material. But in reality, no, any better, sir, Sunday, canon, so building inspector, no, Nibana, Ocidano, and a Michelin, Ocidano, Thursday, and you may, and now Friday, and you may, every holiday, long holiday. 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And to open Monday now, our bed, mano. Who back up before a country or no daddy? Who are all conspecting and Casa Unica or the conspecting? Who is really a Kakaka and you and I'm here now for party. And he who what is Kakakano? So shah, who back at the oh, and I'm a coha, and I last week make coha, and this week make coha. Now, or better not coha, no abuna negusu. Whoever had no roof with him. And no, he about round, sir. Only permit. And so, what is the next war? Nancy ABC war, my future. As I'm being a man warning, your truck lay down, will fuel be a insure toy, and then you go to say in Kutua Nane. Me too, yes, it will be any fee. And that or say, Niama. Well, Dano, I'm not in the chair. Say, Papa, there we are, and so soon.
0: Assembly, no, assembly, no, Emrano Mawa won't quite say beer, or to me cock to quadge water, no big judy, then you, Mrano Mawa won't quite
1: say. No, so, by any better, so. And then, and name means a insembly or cotwa, a coin cry, yeah, who better, you know. Ko fo bebre de eh aban kokota aban ti mi wo mu dengu o mu twa ma court no amba ruli ansa
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0: yeah that
1: akra issues no enye eye wo structural defect ankasa wo ho because e wo assembly 300,000 people no wo assembly no. Now waste management, Papa Bianiwa, and we are on about 40% in the back of Gotham. I'm an actual.
0: You. 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
2: 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the Nutu.
3: Air country, Ghana Police Force, headquarters, Ntitu, and Nkoko Police Service, sir, but the apology cassia, and a mom, sir, they see, you know, and tell ye, Mantina, Adiamoya, and Abubo, my glasses, and the camera, and tell ye, and tell ye, sir, as a Medima Police Pania, or Nkoko, a Santin in the team, our free imprisonment, Nkoko, by near police ring, sir, if I'm Chambibri, it being sent CBO. The Emrantia and then about BA, no, Mr. on French chairman, the BNCBO. Now, Emrantia and about so, I'm say a priest for a monfun in the BBR hall. Say, yeah, OBR, yes, I didn't be no, on Biano, actually nominated this at the Emrantia, no, means you know, fine.
4: You from Okuma, Omade, and Rashomas, and Mantia. If we now make us say, but be out them rather show on, sir.
5: Nobody, I buy.
4: But then, dear Mammy Cassan, sir, a classic cray, Uncle Saw, who we saw enough more, broke with a bray, a care of Marcia. But and so that be a classic, and you hear TV so a classic, or any a tea and car radio so a classic, and a gun a buying. A tea in the BR or radio on the TV so. Oh, a bassa in K. Oh, then your mamma Cassan said, the BR baby, I just a fiancé and able. Oh, we'll be according to money, baby. No, I want to a fiancé, one free fiancé, no, no, your fiancé being an able.
0: Facebook no na wadwenche akriabo achi wayi adom on Facebook ana se obidum bi agh ewiye ye wono mo a na adwenche no betumi adibi afa akriabo achi wayi adom on Facebook wo de to webre se makenkai edia ma na se obidum bi agh na yentu akase ebo no so na yenkonsem foforo mu a beno wenkita wudie so woni a wonu mu edo I read the four. 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
5: Na ye pede ye President John Dramani Mahama and Professor Nana Puku Ajman Vice President Weya Mani Hinane Day. Commander Sugar Factory no Onyisi Ministry of Trade, Agri Business and Industry, Onyisi Mafi, Nafanko President Special Initiative announced the 24-hour economy. Ofanka Shasi send the ministry no Yafaga number Kono do ya request INC. Oye one reporter was the come on one day. One moment na wama yen san ka or ye INC report no or ye right information commission ya chin exam one. First time you have to answer your own, you have to remind you later. Second remind you later. 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
1: 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Everywhere, I don't have any say, yeah. And the work up, Prince, and come on, come here. They say, I got 10 days, you.
2: 10 days.
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2: esa da
1: 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say Abekan Sani say Womu ye ye training na no Jiku Epra
2: ye
1: Nikro no emu abre amenei ayadini se Alexander Jiku ebitimi ako work up anase ontimi enkro
2: and he said ya konkon ho
1: e said ya konkon ho said ne ebobe se no nan a na coach no obehia nsantrefo na fe wode players a wode bekwa kwosi oh, work up no or do dimba tuja. Because and then a FIFA say and now Kusiana Joe. Wow, I'm for the Amano. Next own your ready so back work up no. So then a deadline to Casimo.
2: And then you bring so back
1: name. But a branch any prana what prano or said you could play a beer. Send yourself what pradia, ya come moi. And what that experience no okita that leadership qualities na jiku eh hey, player ko betimi ako but the pra now the obekobi na e pra we no e ya die bia wan we ya na amajiku entimi ankopie mo enka ohwe your last world cup ya ko ye e wo kata no players e wo mo no jiku aka ho apart from no no mienu make say left back na pe and that's all money in others room. Omo I say go my way last World Cup crowded, but who cried what me make it a provisional squad.
2: Hey, yeah, some
1: eighty. Ayara Hosem, ah, Obon Paya, Noah Kai, Yenia, Alexander Jiku, Sebaya, no who bet me a tunnel. Na reporter air panel, your best side TBM no, then yes, you and your way, you said, yeah, no, who atona, who bet me a core cup, and this idea,
2: eh, Ness and Pibona, and the womb.
1: They said, them Pibble. They said, them Pibble.
3: Obekobi.
1: Now do you be
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12: Na ukuno obeda de. 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
13: Yeah, that's what you're doing. I'm out. I'm ready to go to the 1 p.m. to 3 p.m. I will add Doom TV and Ishira FM. So.
14: Old man, Obina na yere nama. 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
15: Nansa pepe pepe pepe.
14: And not only a friend was suffered 3 days, you know.
15: Walk away,
14: no one near to
15: you. And you were pressing your hope.
14: And Shashi, you knew our hope.
15: And father, soon we any so our hope.
14: And one is a woody dick again.
15: And Santam Shim,
14: when you swap the hook, lay
15: a number how padia.
14: A be a better net.
15: So what about the bridge of Kojo Takran?
14: And look, crowd with the choir. A be
15: a Bessam and Kenyan and won't pay me.
14: So what did the American yes?
15: Oh, Matias,
14: I will draw your friend, sir. Manpower.
15: And none of them Kumasa branch.
14: Ena so ya kasi ya nwo domahin.
15: Kumasa nso.
14: Ube unu ABA Herbal Center.
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1: 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Na yedibe bro, and we're friendly, you know, say, and your real Cyrus publication, if you say, oh, poor papa.

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3: while. So na not that. Adumako the second terminal hall.
1: Bibia ni dear.
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0: Am I had a share gun, mama, baby, dear, we are watermen come, mama, good afternoon. 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
2: Kani ale le bo na ni no. Ni a wo che ma se e kun sia.
3: Me hu the value with that case.
2: Ni u who won the value with that age and that case?
3: Case.
2: Okay. Ah, okay. When you age? When you're saying?
4: 35 years.
2: 35. Enti, me call drama ni hobi sadly say see ya ya. Be a woken. Obeji ya tumse wa yo sa.
1: Me pa chan. In she fry a boy hujia.
2: Meba. Hello?
1: Hello? Hello? Hello? Hello? Hello? Hello? Hello? Hello? Hello?
2: Hello? Edramani, what hello?
5: Hello?
2: Dramani, good afternoon.
5: Afternoon.
2: I want to say.
5: I don't know, okay.
2: Christian Daromaya, when you were happy. Oh, baby boy, I'm coming, anymore, grandpa. What's your name, Nadia?
5: I'm not sure.
2: I say, what's your name? I'm not sure. I'm not sure. I'm not sure. I'm not sure. I'm not sure. I'm not sure. I'm not sure. I'm not sure. I'm not sure. I'm not sure. I'm not sure. I'm not sure. I'm not sure. I'm not sure. I'm not sure. I'm not sure. I'm not sure. I'm not sure. I'm not sure. I'm not sure. I'm not sure. I'm not sure. I'm not sure. I'm not sure. I'm not sure. I'm not sure. I'm not sure. I'm not sure. I'm not sure. I'm not sure. I'm not sure. I'm not sure. I'm not sure. I'm not sure. I'm not sure. I'm not sure. I'm not sure. I'm not sure. I'm not sure. I'm not sure. I'm not sure. I'm not sure. I'm not sure. I'm not sure. I'm not sure. I'm not sure. I'm not sure. I'm not sure. I'm not sure. I'm not sure. I'm not sure. I'

0: 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And I didn't know what see what you owe.
1: Mama, I've been with the ending.
0: Nkwebi ani. 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
2: I don't know what to do. I'm not going to be able to do it.
0: Hello?
1: Hello, Mama.
0: What are you doing? What's your name? You are doing well. How are you?
1: I'm not going to be able to do it.
2: I'm not going to be able to do it. I'm not going to be able to do it.
1: Mama, mami tiu.
0: Aba ubi pen. 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
1: What's in the paper?
0: Na o de sabi na se di di na tamda.
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0: Hello.
1: Hello.
0: Okay, obey your call hospital when I dream of how no one down now.
1: What's that?
0: More than I call uncomfortable pay, Anna.
1: What's my name?
0: Me say, more than obey, who so or yare? Or yare, and more than I call hospital, more records for her.
1: Mama,
0: look at the blessing
1: with me. Look at the blessing with me. I have to see our hospital with me. After that,
2: Me,
0: me, me, me, me, me, me, me, me, me, me, me, me, me, me, me, me, me, me, me, me, me, me, me, me, me, me, me, me, me, me, me, me, me, me, me, me, me, me, me, me, me, me, me, me, me, me, me, me, me, 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I make charity and would do, Miss Low. 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
2: 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You know, be a minimum cast.
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2: 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Missy Dado, no mutsi poo, gummy, massy, and yes,
0: to be in this situation. In fact, if where is Lydia to be bad? 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And say, hey, now, if you buy, oh, mommy, in China, oh, mommy. Who could not be saying?
2: If you send me for one by me, who nearby my friend, I'm going to send
0: it. Oh, send the musica. Mm-hmm. Okay, until the last time I would do any moon, what do you say?
2: And then down on me, feel her by.
0: A de bear say, Bible so may say.
2: About the pimple. So when it's dainty, I'll come back 2 weeks.
0: 2 weeks, pay. And I'll freeze you. Then I'll feel cool.
2: And no problem now.
0: Problem there here.
2: Where now will be coming on? Tell me to me to my fear. Made me money in Amsa. Or to me, a man in your one, I made him call an appear, Johnny. That it told me to me to Mrs. Uncle for the goofy or no more yummy cake.
0: Maybe I'll call mammy or no, I made the work of hospital.
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0: Debbie Yamuche.
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0: Obi, I beg you, my word, damn boy. 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
2: Me dear, oh, one or so, obecome. 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
0: Oh, come, Pibo.
2: Me pachai.
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2: 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Timmy yammy who call be a diddy from Pibo Nibby.
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0: Eh, who must say?
2: Tea a quiff you
0: hop.
2: Mm. 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
0: vampire, it's your mamma, quite. Woman should be bea. Woman be bea soon call moon. Sir,
2: and Pibona, who could take your vampire, my wife.
0: Pibody, young quite trim break because it will be a friend will be an answer. What I wanted to testify, they say, O Kunubaja to me, some pa. Dear Dramani, Kenya, no Kurisa Mireno, no Fano, and I say, eh, dear, what's my to be why, Dinimo? Who said, dear Dika, we say Dramani Kuran, Yama, Bano Sabina, see, and suffice you. I dare walk, I say, and so can they?
2: I say, eh, Obetit in Ekuno, Obeno Kono Kunakalano. Sano Kai, and see, if I may cry me, what me who be done, see, that'll be jarring, but 3 times may you so tricker. Now my fine chain, any bone seal, and so she and my Yanama didn't know, a good answer. By 3 times, but me jay, me yaman on the way jay.
0: Maybe an infection and a crew, and Me man we jana me kwata. 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It's young woman in Tumni and She. 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Made
3: mammy,
0: 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As why am I so?
4: That be me diagnose our spirit.
0: Every soon, so much.
4: Yeah, me share.
0: Any your kaho. I mean, kwa humane sumre. 0322 0835 818283. 0322 0835 818283. Mami, obi obi na. What me actually is I'm passing over a smoking and no cry. Hello, Obian, my own. I'm my name, my idea, and charging broke. I chim broke an intro nine. As I'm crowd, person said, who could not so cry, friend? I won't far.
3: This is a mere, but I'm for an and I mean, you'll be a mere by heart. I'm going to be some.
0: I didn't want whom the animal for by heart.
3: I mean,
0: when you're by heart, go to my ear by heart.
3: Yes,
0: she pick us a crack, and you don't mean for my family for the
3: crossing.
0: Oh, no, couldn't you waffle? Couldn't you die? A deep and your
3: dinner
0: will break. A dear mammy, Anna. Mammy, I need a dinner. Oh,
3: can
0: I, dear? Nadia, near why? A deep and all ID card, so. Regina
3: Jenfie.
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0: 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Ma me in coming him. Hello. 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
6: Hello, good afternoon.
0: Rafuji, maybe I'm fresh.
6: I told me did the effect, Miss Fresh, Tama, Dowina.
0: I told him, obey.
6: If I told me, you knew about me, Tia, and Comana on him with dinner.
0: Sabred and care about my money, no. 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
0: Absolve the wormer tablet, and so I will gas
4: so a winnipa yamuno. Nipper be a more when a yam son son. There was stubborn stones.
0: Nipper be a
4: own. Nipper be a.
0: Okay.
4: And Tessanka, who did ya, and you're an intimate digestive.
0: Okay.
4: By your war, and one be a wha, or monsoon, my
0: one be a mobbins.
4: Your frog be a tofigo.
0: A tofigo.
4: Aha, no, I will leave an enchain. 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
0: Okay. And my media teams, I'm grandma, what do you
4: mean? Flamatolozzi, doesn't. Enti I say unu unu mwadu
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7: unum bia
0: okay, and if I do, you know, free rapid improvement pharmaceutical spin test road and I warrior Ben Royal House Chapel pharmacy shop will be a mubenya biato and number near 0536 661432. Pebi now so bobo na emwa wakama kama pa Dan Miller Company Limited was a TP mixture no any.
4: Me patcho TP mixer no eye e magi
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4: And yes, so be an issue. But you so be of our no ma when you're typhoid. When you're typhoid, Ubina el curbata pararo.
0: Okay.
4: And when you nano, a winnipum. And you so be of our no ma, I didn't win your problem. Tinum super, said a bay also be a num super piano. Unity or ya dumaka kabia no fifrefin, said a baby.
0: Okay, or 500 ml 20 liter jano. I face such a Timudian in a B. Open the door to a fray was 0552 250290. Tap and hop, I will cheer Edrugana.
4: The Patrogana, as I say, your con high tech. Yawa, I did do a up do our chair. Oh, Usikany nano as a walker so. Oh, for taxia, and not rotura, and not so with the when you see come them nafe a password 2 CD or the abeju sika 10 million
0: or
4: the fagu card no so for taxi na now their shame na yate from pefefe
0: okay where no e free of charge me pacho wada o shoshe yen a offices ni bi wa amekom city style building ni mu sanso na edum bus fm station and atonsu high school junction fray e wa number we sunia register ya ebedia ni register ya mreye register for free. It was 0535 125004. Or set up a so keke na fuka. Oh, Bernardi Sientina Orion Cyrus Publication.
4: But on your crater, you are a crater. You are a crater, you are a Okotoma banish your colony bone, and colony will be bena born no moon to me on first school 9 years. And to me uncle when him said, Yameti, hey, nice on papa man to book papa in your day. Amano, intimia, book papa, and my brother, a colana, so soon, open lawyer, nurse, open doctor, Open evangelist, open media man, open authentic man from your family. Manibuku Papa Nkenke.
7: Me pacho, our branches need be across all the regional capitals. Kumasi, Kenya, say, and our war. Number no A 0555 313658. Sounds like it's me, Fred 0249 411234. Not when they are educated and come more better, no, what say a bet in ya?
4: Bet ya, I'm talking when you say, why do
7: you? Bet in ya champion, Rebacho, Black Stars, you caught a World Cup, now no, yeah, a PSG, say PS1, why? Team need to say, so long, where boy, maybe? I'm gonna name for the boy, maybe, Tobo. PSG, you need a boy. Me say, what say, I need to see a come more. And I saw the band warmer, which you couldn't change. And the team being a neighbor. Okay, do they have fun to a team being a neighbor? PSG, neighbor.
4: We.
7: Okay, Ghana home.
4: Kangana home.
7: Okay. Okay. HWCR, Mr. Wild, first registration, over to me amount up to 2,000 Ghana cedis. Beautylicious by Jess. Why am I fine? Me tea, me makeup.
4: That's right.
7: It's done by Beautylicious.
4: But no one to me more by your bar. Ume book, Minipa. You couldn't know about your own, I'm not so once or by air.
7: Okay.
4: To my Beautylicious. It's you. When you tell me, when you do ya. Yanko Pompo ban. Yanko po eni oba anwa dansi wade ma eni pa.
7: Ok.
4: Me ma ye ni hun oba ye hun.
7: Ah, yo. Nasa mtiye mache ya nono ala?
4: Oh, yeah.
7: Ok. 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Gawani.
8: Mama.
7: What's the former mommy?
8: Never come to for.
7: What say obey what why do mo how a modern alcohol hospital pay?
8: Looking at one I'm back sir. I'm on look was not alcohol now for on them. So that say ha by never no buy and go buy sir and I don't yeah. As I shall see.
7: I say, who Pia ne bano efra bro science so steps so, and I know so and see, none you couldn't know, and I know the Akrani Pia Kodamasalachi.
8: Oh, Mama, now I was on, you're complete here or compare them as well. I'm
9: not for you, steps near here.
7: Now, I know, I'll call to a police station near Bacho.
8: Thank you.
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0: PSG ne he ne bo. 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Beautylicious by Jess. Why am I fine? Me tea, me makeup.
1: That's right.
0: It's done by Beautylicious.
1: But no one to me more by your bar. Umbe book minipa. 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
0: Okay.
1: To my Beautylicious. SSU. 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Yanko Pompo ban. Yankopo ani oba ho adanse o de manipa.
0: Okay.
1: Me maye ni hu oba ye hu.
0: Ah yo. As I'm tell machi anu no ala.
1: Oh yeah.
0: Okay. But fam sa. 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Galani.
2: Mama,
0: what's the former mommy?
2: Me back on my people.
0: What say? Obey. What why did you have a modern alcohol hospital pay?
2: Oh, looking at one, I'm back, sir. I'm out. Look out. What's up, alcohol? Now for them. What does it have? I'm not buying. Go buy, sir. And I don't know. Yeah.
0: I say, who Pia ne bano efra bro sign so steps so, and I know so and see, none you couldn't know, and I know the Akrani Pia Kwada Masalachi.
2: Oh, Mama, now I was on, you're complete here or compare them as well. I'm
3: not for you, steps near
0: here. Now, I know a quarter of police station near Bacho.
2: Thank you.
0: We will be held responsible. When him send ne ban wo te bia sa bi mu ana. Me that's it. Because I say onu ani kunu ko mo ani kwa du o. We na no na ni.
3: Wa busa na sa nsama o kenya ni kunu.
0: Agina we
3: na mani but I say

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0: this is absurd
4: because I Friday no I was there, bro. Now, guy, we have friends saying,
0: guy,
4: producer, sorry.
0: Yeah.
4: A free week.
0: Okay, say.
4: Bema no, I can say, we have a problem.
0: So,
4: the next year, I man did not connect my mammy. Into a no cramp, I do, and I say, I saw the catcher and say, we knew, baby, a bit me a boy. A man can say, can any bed you? Ti se asare ni betumi akyere no ba bi ofi se ebe boa yeah
2: na mo ko check
4: o se
2: ah mo fami ko hospital we go mean say oba ta ti se me makuta nkwala 9 me ba me first born was 16 years
4: oh na me wo ho
2: first born was 16 years
0: calm down
4: me wo ho me ni asare na ne wo office wo asare free or not do to speak out no record no nti o kire mu na asare kan so aba hande e betumi aboa no Oni mbabia obetumi aboa ana mine no ye se anka na ni begun nti right now no krampo no o ma wi na ko ma me ho ase o mi ye bi ye nti o de ma wo aha
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5: problem
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2: Mo gwa mi kunu ni papa na mo family cause with na hwe se.
0: Kuni bi o de o mu de na o mu kan de menfi o mu.
2: Kentompo, o mu de twitwa mu pese mu kumi ni me mafi.
0: Kafra. Menfi o bi a wate. Ah? But one thing I don't really understand is when people are going through mental health. Ni afa ne say ye sunsun ma se. Mi pa no oboda mu se sunsun ma se. Ah, and then you may be from where you see where you no. And you know, if I were here, some pressure would cool me money heat to be a bag on the streets, no. It's me come one, come one, now. Where you are someone in Zambia, who was Zanzibar, so now, who to Choco Beach, here. Who be say better, sir? It's when things are going wrong, we the first things we need to do, be a soon soon, master. Nasunsumuyase. What the sabos are doing, not say. We are not saying, sir, you need soon soon money and my own and call home.
2: Okay.
0: Yeah, we'll soon summon some more, dear. But this situation must be treated at the hospital first. TikTok, guy, you're the same po. Baby Jet, any of the tier that guy, no? I can't know about the man view. Why running one view street? And a boy enough guy in classmate, no? And what fun, and as I say, I did not call rehab. It's a whole boy now. Why you come? Mental health should be taken seriously.
5: That is a comedy will be as my mom poem.
0: Tell me, you know, sir.
5: Tell
0: the media, it's here. I
5: recommend you.
0: I said, okay, we'll bump by my mom, but it's in fact. Yeah, the Pesica.
5: Who is car?
0: Ah, okay. Scary, as I say, and as I say, a pump. You coffee, because ever boy. What are you, home, and mammy, what's a neighbor? Uncle Mono, or no mammy, Runesia. I mean, it's a way so positive, not can negative, no, maybe at the day, and as a nano, Yabrego, mammy, what to say? Maybe I am fine. Ubet me, I can say, and I can't remember. Every other day, I don't know. 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
6: baby I want to say I wait to if you were also our satellite satellite so my coach my one in me hun
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7: yes
0: me na for now to say
7: yes I don't answer
0: yo yeah me ehun ye wa pa mba cho woni me extra gano
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7: Excuse me.
0: Pacho, say. Part of Ben saying, Pacho, then I'll pass a wound.
7: Or so, I was my brother. I'm say, like, I want to know the particular person I'm in the cross.
0: Weren't you called this morning? Didn't you receive any call this morning?
7: I received this call, but I forgot the person that I spoke with.
0: Hey, then you are talking to a human from Israel FM.
7: So, what is there? What happened? So,
0: Okay, Wadaroma, what was say?
7: So I am on life or what?
0: Oh, yeah, said yeah, I'm so stressed. Hey, you gonna fool.
7: I want to know that am I on life or what?
0: What will make the difference if you're alive or not?
7: Am I on life?
0: Alive.
7: You should alert me before putting on life.
0: Ade asem kra ni ni mashallah asem ya ya frawo dada ni waka suppose are frawo so it's just
7: a presenter before I've been a presenter before but you shouldn't allow the person to put the person online
0: please this is not how we structure our work we call you we give you the alert and we give you the exact time we're going to call you into your frawo and let us bring a group
7: listen to me listen to my opinion I just want to know. I'm not angry. I just want to know that am I on live? Am I on air?
0: You you're on air, please.
7: No, it's not a professional way, please. Excuse me, I can't be able to talk to you. Sorry.
0: Tanga, you can't be able to talk to why. What about this funny babble and wahine? I can't be able to. No, mamma, I mean, in Casa. Ah, that was some to cry your cockot. Your cockot, a whole crowd would do a grow contempt to bet you. Your you know, no mind for no money. Your cock. What is wrong if you are being called on radio? Eh, day, eh, day. We are just trying to make be any mammy. Hello?
7: Yes.
0: Why in a Bawadarumo? Ganose in the Korea.
7: Am I on live? I can't hear you.
0: Hey, new month, pa.
7: Hello.
0: Hello.
7: Hello.
0: Do you hear me? Okay. Safa, and so. And I'm in the over pombe on one. What you can't hear me? I'm saying, come and say, Mammy. Husband, or ex-husband, the waffle in the sun. Now, a couple of who say now by, I want to mean me, bro.
6: Now,
0: walk off, catching your camera for.
5: I'm going to fuck out the donkos who got a bro.
0: Ah, am I on live? I said, you say.
6: Just so.
0: Only my mom on live. Evangelist, am I on live here? There,
5: that's what you say.
0: Well, on who you on?
5: We.
0: Aha.
5: Said the English no kind.
0: Am I on?
5: I on live.
0: Okay.
5: I just say, we'll be say, I say, we are.
0: Yanko, hello?
7: Hello?
0: Me pacha wo. 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
0: Hey, madam. 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Now, well, I see me who you until now, bye. Who better now, you see, I'll pa, what's with them, duke, now I'll sorry, coffee. 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I have fair, be man, I saw more kaya, and what do you want to be, now, me dear? I did have some credit.
7: On your papa, I'll drink your papa, and to moon your life, man.
8: Ade.
7: I don't know. Some of the issue like this, no.
8: I thought it was American. Matias, but who's the
0: man? 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

0: 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Ninyan is over dial *110# *110# and I say download the telesell play app necessary for your safe, secure transactions. Send this kind of ekeke. 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
1: 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About Christo Tiasu, O Nim Nema Naka. That be intimacy. It's if you do good, Mona, as a crna, a boo boo man, yammy, gave me ten, Timama, Uncle Pon Sharpa, not on your case. Mamma Finance, not say, Daddy, come as a yanny.
3: Yeah, that was. Wonder what we got for a radi in Shamo and the dear moody at the boa on my gamma. Sansa Araho and someone more can Araho last weekend. So, your main Shamo Miss Shen said, will be a disabled Namu Gisica, my boa form on the phone. 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Sa how ni na in the yet to safre yet ye for ni ever for say. Fabla bedine fate homopathic and four. 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and so me one many as a social semi as I near be a to many so. Miss Row, infesting Yaria etimidi, how baby brandy pedia, and never brandy and we are yam and no more book them. What ye are sending your mother bray, bebrandy and we are yam and no one me and me and one dear. What ye are sending your mother bray, a be an old mother be one new mono. Baby, I may be a public toilet, be an old cost when you infest you went treating a year. And I was so dear, you know. Messrs. was a blabber screen on the pediano. Yet the corner way at so war at the Maya half 1 year tear for said. The air cost room in the pediamono and fun summon you one. Blabber your screen in the be. I have 500 cities, baby. I will be anon. Best screen in the pediano. I dear air cost you and into unqua da. 2 hours no any answer. Ya mammy was my master will be to me that could 2 hours mean to me. Mean to me, what by a why you say kitty wuna why you can said gum. Want to me why ya kitty. Want to me na or simple best 7 years. Want to me na. As a mammy, what ya swan see ya de be a ya bad dum ha ya benchida ebbe cassa fate want was yana matuton rama me ton runum was in a man no madre mean to me namzi ah. And they said there be a kidney in Subenya how. Messy. Free screening no air costo. A how air costo and into winti menano, blabber screening the pedian, if you didn't better. Your bema would know I would bet me at da. Want to be crying you 7 hours, and now we 8 hours. Can be an any pediano? A year, Jumacama, Messero, yar you be a costo, would see me with your muscles so. One moon no at her. We read the motivations to me, mammy, was a master, Timmy Nemo. He said, Ya bemi ni pedu, me trimming in as a semi. But a faith homopathic clinic for us here yet. Will bear ready better near my young famount. Ya wanna and yes, be a drunk one year, dear Juma. Nemo and Pi Bonso, air cost so. I will friend run no beating because ah, mamma, they're drunk it to me, the banner me better fair. You so in to me, my ye, best me a drum, me mina secora, me say, Daddy. And ye drew any cassian here. Nemo, I drew ya, ye dear Maui, who said Johnson and Mano. What dear Taffy, ye yeah, can't tell us about 3 good and no more Taffy. Any 45 minutes, not Johnson or Ebba. Wow. Or catch and a wife for the or your Muslim, or catch and a wife for say, ah, Uncle Baby before. For my own match, say, bear 2 o'clock on a Johnson or started, say, ain't me, ma.
4: and omo de ne ba e no be the line ti ben nine something started treatment him ye ye do ngun catch an is ah na do be there da ben na catch an in say 15 minutes be e be good nanum not afraid o ma ne 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
4: ni kabu ve je di na ye but the okay. Number no the book technical name no and a couple bed but yeah the BD na ye okay. Ne the transfer number
6: okay
4: you have been told baby
7: wow it be the right element na we be dey it you kwani pedi
6: na fine to draw crown we go here bere
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8: 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Or see malaria.
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8: 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And wo shea ne malaria.
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9: 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Na nsa na me ho ye she. 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
8: 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E fever won se o temperature no koso an wo she. 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O body naturally air fight. 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It be one infection, viral and bacterial infections. It be man where she. It be are you
9: not saying this? Mama babetire ya di. Ye to adro nyina. Ni esu ya di. Ye nya be 1 hour. Visa ehia. What you say? Don't go to San Fernando number ni
8: transfer.
9: 0244 0244 0244 0244 0244 0244 0244 0244 0244 0244 0244 0244 0244 0244 0244 0244 0244 0244 0244 0244 0244 0244 0244 0244 0244 0244 0244 0244 0244 0244 0244 0244 0244 0244 0244 0244 0244 0244 0244 0244 0244 0244 0244 0244 0244 0244 0244 0244 0244 0244 0244 0244 0244 0244 0244 0244 0244 0244 0244 0244 0244 0244 0244 0244 0244 0244 0244 0244 0244 0244 0244 0244 0244 0244 0244 0244 0244 0244 0244 0244 0244 0244 0244 0244 0244 0244 0244 0244 0244 0244 0244 0244 0244 0244 0244 0244 0244 0244 0244 0244 0244 0244 0244 0244 0244 0244 0244 0244 0244 0244 0244 0244 0244 0244 0244 0244 0244 0244 0244 0244 0244 0244 0244 0244 0244 0244 0
11: A responsibility, ain't you know? What mean flow how you know to bear my so say? My cot to bear my day, or never shame me, and a bad bema, or so shame be any other. Say, see, any son walk a gem, my bema, or tea baby to try, I am here, or come, am I any one any idea? Boa, boa, who soon will see? Our area and our relationship now will come. Yen, we have a part to play. Ain't you tell me, I was all by your money down, yeah, and that's off when you're a man. Yama, I mean, now, because I'm Yaman Abano. I want to say to you, and I do tea.
12: Weekend be a man according to because I'm questioning about for your own quality. It is an away or so anything. What is button away any day when you are the way?
9: Okay, Abusia, yeah, media. My main point, I come in 1 minute. Now, they make a choice. Mental health should be, but for no, na, I said, you say, Nana, I said, it should be there.
13: Should be augmented.
9: Yes. Chesa, Mr. mental health, you're funny, serious, so, ne mepi, yare, yare, she sent her, dear. Miss Ramu, any of the DNA spiritual, you first take the physical aspect into consideration. Come here, show. Just show here. Now, if it's soon, soon, we should touch it. Now, I'm going to fine, you're good to go. Now, me and Sanny, I'm going to go my china. 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
2: Number two.
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2: Oh! 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Mo tu mi bi asia na se me pa no no na
9: no
2: na
9: dem
2: jaje wa ma ne bi wa ha.
9: Yes,
2: just one club there u benya wo.
9: Okay, Fanta crowded back.
2: Yes, first pa no na ima first na dia me di nya ma no na ye tokiti tokiti
12: Sophie
2: tokiti
12: I said Sophie
2: tokiti ni twa mu na chibo tokiti
9: I had to name Mr.
2: I'm a chibom, a besho. That time chibom. 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Anna say, Indomid or Tum dada. Who endomid ya near awful? Say, say,
9: pizza. Oh, na pizza is like a move.
2: Pizza,
9: come on, get up. No, wait.
2: Oh,
9: pizza, come.
12: Pizza.
2: What about that?
12: And
2: the awful. Number three. This I said, Bama no dinner on the bush will be pan, a chest, a seven previous already so power day. Our best hope. Now, my number four, the toss of four. No, this I said, seven previous, or be walker, now say, or before
9: the walker,
2: oh, now say, my dear, my fine.
9: Okay, so your last concluded, I mean, quite human.
2: Empty, I don't make us say.
9: Hey, one casawa.
2: Naima.
9: Why
2: yourself? Yeah.
9: Ade. Okasara everyone.
2: Naima,
9: papa say okan dey me ba.
11: Okasara no oji bibi. Enti na
2: fa. Naima, me pemasem.
11: Oji bibi adiri ni ate.
2: Naima.
9: Ta wani so yon.
2: Me pemasem.
9: Okay.
2: Emani wa. Emani wa. Ye ni ho. Emani ma be manyi ni che.
9: Okay.
2: Emma, the man we are but
9: now, family bra, oh, can
2: the man the man we are seeing, we are
11: seeing. Okay.
2: Emma, you are. Some in previous, Bema, what dad, the chan, and Yansan and Kosovo.
11: Can
2: we come? No custom. You've run a ma, Bema, during the course, a yeah, Bema be a numu for your journey, and
9: of course,
11: I might be an abo friend.
2: Bema be a son of whom be our social scamwagina.
14: What is the opportunity? Be already any
2: Bema so scam or son of whom be our social scamwagina.
9: Okay.
2: And a Bema boo or baby as an abrabo Kosovo.
11: No custom.
2: Bemo do baby aso seven previous and ye yoba na akwam.
9: Okay.
2: Bemo no ba tie ohwe o baby an ewrade nyankopo so ni
9: didi. En ti o chire mu se mema ne hwe ma no me ba
2: me
9: ka ma.
2: En ti da ma de na mbe me nua ma mesre mo.
9: Yo.
2: Ya mu bebere mu susu nyafu na mu ma mani mra mu ho so.
9: E da se.
2: Na ye ye ba mu nche no kwa ya ka chie mu se ye be sam.
9: Ya tie se. Yeah, that's it. Everybody, yeah, my kumasi, and I'm in fact called Seneca Cra. And we'll have a dream trip 0322 0835 818283. And I do so, I'm a minute and about 10 at the cup. 10 and 4. Sorry, I think I'll go back. What about 0322 0835 818283? Hello. Yo, Mr. Mofafo from Amire, na menye adwen chere kakra ne nko. 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
0: 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Ha? Wouldn't be my watch now, and I'm sure by maybe, and I was in the press. But yeah, I'm sure by maybe. Some said, Jimmy, woman, the part of my future, what if I am one year? If you say you'll be one year, dear. I want a lazy one who do on Papua, when we someone needs some of that, a quiet for us here. And you would have me a man, one year, yeah, and Diana. Munya would tell them, say, I'm one year, then your friend. Ah, I didn't quite as your phone. My major amazing is one market, was on Cobra Wife.
1: Okay. Right, here that say hello.
2: Me don't fool in my blue water, baby.
1: Glad you out there, Uncle Nyeri. You're too much.
2: Oh, city. Put on my TV, see your phone. My phone 50. My heart doesn't tell me to me, Yeduma. I am a blue water, so you can't get it by my bank, and it's the ground, it's good. It's going to do my round, so on to work at you, because now it's online. It's kind of dumb. Your budget in your woman, or making a phone from lady. I said, open begging, I had no idea. What do you do? A chamber of one with John of a quarter. Oh, me. The best of the first station would be a line station. But this is the name said, the mini about would be a gentleman he can do what said in previous a Janicassa, because I didn't know it's media or cassa to the same. And I must say, you see, and the booming, sir, big mama grab his hand and said, it's not what you mean, what you did. In details, I said, Tobia, I read what I saw the course of it. My mother, in the military. One more, and I read your sister International. What is the DCP?
1: Hey, yes, yes, that's it. Hello?
3: Hello?
1: Can I have a routine, baby, of Refi? Oh, I just came back to your uncle.
3: Why am I a normal woman? You make a kind of thing. I'm not here, you know, Mukasa, you know, Bana, but I'm not here. It's one more, but I'm not here. And I'm here on worry, and I'll go on power on border. Don't put me this year, I say. Why are you with Nicole here? But another story area. Don't go any other man who ban. He demonstrates it with your past and the air. And a bar can see it. I went in after the air. One moment I saw him up with them more. One person over the man will name it in Casana. To a cassette, I'm fighting the meat in Casano. About them and what about them? No ban.
1: Okay, okay. I'm saying network, you know. Mama for me last one. Hello?
4: Hello?
1: Men of Bajo Udi, baby of Refi.
4: Because I free boss room.
1: Okay, Papa and Bajo Yenti. Yes, so yeah, that's it. Mean to me and fat of her for a BM. Now, so will be big cat to Mamma and Cassa. I know this one. Okay,
5: Nana do baffle for no, or you better to a barman. And a man be sad and say, Gum for man in shy. Don't be sad, Nana. Now, I mean, I know so more woman can man. Oh, bad you have no bay all. And then I say, you better be an in the world.
1: Okay, Ochremsa,
5: Ochremsa. Some of them who bear me be an ammon in a war. They bear me be an air no.
1: Okay.
5: Oh, what would you say? Nippers, Miss Menina, what? Of Aquana Bebomso. Ain't your man see any mamma needs, sire?
6: Ah,
5: so what we eat? And son, I'm in the war with our.
1: Okay.
5: sebeme jam kola ebu so awo ho
1: aya
5: wo be bra na bra kola de beyi na o baba be no o wa bra gu o se wudi wo bra so aba enti ye nhwe ye mana ye ba no o ye tu wo bofu se nye beme bia ne ne ne wo ne wo anka sa wa wo wo ba no wo so enjoy wo life
1: okay
5: e wo we assess it na wo ba ye no ye sa wo be bra enti me ko no na me chi anti eva and this is that me I'm ready. I'm the solid type. So it's effect.
1: And that wow.
5: Say you omo. Okay, but now, yeah, me.
1: And then okay.
5: It's your phone.
1: And see a chair.
5: And see what the ready is now.
1: Okay. All right. I was saying, yeah, can you say yeah? Now, yeah, see a kicker phone in ano. Now, yeah, kicker Emma Dampain. You too far. And you tin ye wa. 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But the yen ya yen ye wa chi no. What are some of the lessons are ye take? Japan wa ho. Production producers and a man am won ya be meeting what na ya she said the name who him sano any on be meeting go indiscipline na does wa nimba ma mempon mempon we are do beti wasu masem we are do 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to seek medical attention mayen hwe no se problem bi ne nipa ne wo a it can be medically treated. Now when you saw fear be in hawa, then later you sort it out. Since a bedjin semwa bedru this stage. Where hawa bay, and omoka say 2 weeks in ni. But maybe sa be man or drama ni say, put the nako hospital went to me and so see ya the nechini sa what in a kwa he. Santinia what to baby cremonia was our damon cremum. Ni papa muni. Into ye can a mamma get a whole by me, dear, be a catch the woo. Be a bit to me, I see in this life. But why get a whole by a juma bit to me a bow, our dear bit to me a goo, we seek a bit to me a shake, or this a disappointment. Be a so all the time when you are expecting the positive, make sure someone get a negative. No, so be a ba. What did I hear that? Because a bemoon to me pressure, a bemoon to me shock. And never, and with the spiritual, I'm broken heart to me a juma say young quankra, how many puppy bought them. I know the U.S. Embassy. Now I can omun yanko baby and omuwe. Now I'm about to be a fin. Nice woman. What in about the churan about in this and wedding fin? No, it would be. Then you a connection man, the Akachan is all more one or the next time without even a visa. I'm about to move. Wow. Into Miss Ramu, I didn't need a doubt to me at the moo. Now who teach a ma?
5: Oh, my own impression, been to my own. Bibia won't be for competition.
1: Ah,
5: my for worry.
1: Minko,
5: worry. Well, my for to
1: call any car.
5: And see, when you stop, Bia said, Mambisa.
1: Over one time, quiet.
5: What I say, it's no canker social media and a top press amount of four.
1: Oh,
5: obviously, my suit hotel.
6: Formats.
1: Only I want them. Who will be picture? Will be video? Be nanny tid that Bama be cooking? Will be to me shut that called Toka? What Jaka free baby near the balloons? I want home. Not a surprise. Yo, what do you tell her? When you're around, so now, although I am a coin, say baby, and to mean kind of baby, but all the same. Miss Boy, getting home, yeah, day, a bay, not auntie. we are seeing a woman be yet to me see. And I would do our damn mamma when you're raising. I mean, wish you happy, happy, happy birthday. Nyakupon shroud, pa, no, your kese. Birthday, we say, a call Eddie Ama Sofu Pagini, or the Christ Apostolic Church International, Bantama Head Pastor, Apostle Christopher Kwabanana, Papa. 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I was St. Michael Nursing and Midwifery Training College. I was Pram so and I Sandy wa woda so fire and in Margaret say yen wish you happy, happy, happy birthday. Emma won mupa sanso and a happy belated birthday in comma Erica Mensa of Women's Wave Empowerment, Erica. Enran and Ayoa would done a show. Happy, happy, happy belated birthday. God bless you so, so much. Abusia, Yada Masipi, Namada, Jamo Bandos, Amodini Atana, Bessie Samri, Nakupo Winshamo, na when Yamu Kessia Patch, and so Yabba Kacha will be say, we are going a different dimension. Inti Simedubapa, don't go on. For radio, no two Inshra 104.5, between your Facebook, a Inshra 104.5 live on Facebook, YouTube, you know, a Yinshra TV. We bet me do TV now to Adam TV. Na yeni obra eho enkomo meeting te ohima binawa. E just on the other kakao ho. It's yentim free one sana. Ya sorry, akufiekra.
6: Ah, shout out.
1: Tony man.
6: Abusia, e just on the other kano ena yeti film intentem. I'm not to say. I was say, Mamma, what's your answer? I'm here in ye. Say, meeting, you beat me uncle meeting 100 times. Now, I've got an answer to my answer. In the family, and say, Cecilia, the any day, and uncle, my family. I was born many initially, eh, Hano? Many I want to answer. I was young, that's just suspension. That was a meme where I made me error. I was say that's just suspension and capsules. I'm a California mouse. I will yam na yaw ya, and I'll yam no and why you do a bush show one mouse and can't dream be a year drew a bomb or dim party. You may hear papa power when you pay the name a gastro suspension and capsules. I will throw when you feed night, won't see me and no movies answer pain for who know a doctor and answer a pharmacist and some wet me on a draw you a be a dray pharmacist license chemical shop petri and wish any other will yes ya for name on sir ever come with the air. I work. Purified drinking water, one for life. And so, crudging and making for the amount, say, on Sabaka be no one on mobile, a yen so at the say, and eat any a crudging, a feebianim, a yen so papa yen so kama, ya on mobile, a bois, a keep your body no always hydrated and refreshing. And on the sun, my own son can be a top petty jamas, wouldn't you say, ya one for life campaign, metaphor, ya gusua ya ya koso, shanas who say, what to awake bottle baku pesa wo no more, what jinipa bakunqua, a son's a baku bottle now betono, a yo sikaka crabby. Yet to the chain, Eddie Boy and Yanma, one more cardiovascular diseases, no, a beam. Yet to take an inner born on a bomwa, yet the Equada, one more colabu, Nayansia, the Abobo, Eba, and no to talk, and nay, I assure you, Jumedi Bombay, yes, car. We answer the CK, Eddie, a born in Tiawak, no, what they won't turn no more crana, tall, so who's tall says, Sicana, Woody Triano, what they bow near be or no, so, ya dear be a tete, no, and Yancopon, while first so Eddie, a show him say, awake, purify drinking water, dear, and so cross your boots will be as na nyina mu ma won san ka bi FDA for adiatum ya wonum di adanse se enso yi eye supa ema oni 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Just buy it and then you get your one sachet ne bro for na betu na just aye 11 sachet e de aka ho de amasha no suma me say terms and conditions applied busia bi a upe bi a no de ni betwe mu e wa mana 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Say your current account, savings account, cause one microfinance savings. And it has also savings and a fixed deposit, you know. And also your baby at the amount. Yeah, kwa batano as you can see when you hini lorry station in shiny mo penny war as of marketing. So ye ben VVIP bus terminal. Emrom your ho express your boa quarter four and a bbni. Your number ye didi juma a 0208-007254 and I say 0243-270-734 service. Beyond expectation there. When you say a Yamanano Rural Bank as here, yeah, and tenta metam for riba. LBA Herbal Clinic as here, yeah. But off way for when you a trim or honum way. Na when you are the sense met you know, Doctor 3 days or so water so for rasta. Buno my ne sofo. What just any soft way? On yeni packet to a ba and near. Or share any ye now a mow a do some self of Fred Bianino na edi. Now when new one says, Semin in Nano, and two questions and penifocacy and in a bar, a quatrim, and until I draw not the mower, would ya? A who train him, doctor, baby, I will be a shed you man be a who train him na a benina so at an innocent say wine at the amount, and on eternal crown. Doctor Rachel to us here, sexual weakness, menstrual disorder, hypertension, stroke, prostate, or liver, no kidney. Ya dear be a doctor, Ewo Kumasi Kwada so Jana say, Ya Kesene Tripe and a doctor a war. Doma you cronso or bang Ebenezer Preparatory School. Yeah, no so may appear could be coast or no a ho and a doctor a war. ABA doctor number a 0541-565199 and I say 0502-812-161. ABA Herbal Clinic, Nyamensa, a woman, just say, and I know Yamia, dear. And yes, I'm good. So I was saying, hi, show 104.5, Miami D, Jamie D, and then I'll go see a boy. Do it in a canina, Eddie, a chair, Eba, my crown.
7: Amuzu garlic bitters, mamuja dear fru sunny ye, blood pressure, any cholesterol coffum, a ye siatica yao, a yama stroke a yarefo, emmam pomodin, weni ehuna de ye, sugar level coffum, utumi ehumi ye, amuzu garlic bitters to me ma wo dan na ho, a bi wo herbal, any pharmacy shop room, 0247-77-67-43.

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Are you ready? 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At the program for Fokra at the Brill. Question day. 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
2: Hey, welcome back to work.
3: Charlie, thanks, bro. Thanks,
2: bro. Malaria really knocked you down, eh?
3: Charlie, no joke. Hey. Fever, headache, vomiting, hey. Loss of appetite. I couldn't even eat my usual fufu.
2: You and fufu.
3: How you go do
2: it? I hope you got tested before the malaria treatment.
3: Oh, yes, I did. And thanks to Malatu, I kicked out malaria one time.
2: Sharp. Anyway, yeah. Sorry to ruin your excitement, but your boss asked of you.
3: Okay.
2: She says she has plenty work for you.
3: No problem, Charlie. Strength day.
2: You see, oh,
4: yeah. 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Malatu is manufactured and distributed by Ernest Chemist Limited. This advertisement has been vetted and approved by the FDA.

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10: When I say Absa, you say yes. Absa Banking Team, we go say yes. It's 2026 till your jobs but drop it down. Yes, you listening to me right now. I know you get dreams. A work is here. Any work it are. Like me, I want to buy that Porsche car I've been dreaming of. I move into my dream house. No landlord in same view. 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
0: 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of Nebaba be do as soon dream.
4: As you're aware, the NIC or the regulator passed a new law in 2021-22, which made marine insurance compulsory. Though the law has been promulgated, we didn't think that people have understood what it meant and its impact on trade and business and insurance itself. So this session or workshop is basically to bring people's understanding, create awareness, get the stakeholders within that ecosystem to appreciate what the law is first and how it impacts on our processes, our business, trade, letters of credit and all of that. And that's what we are seeking to do.
0: Any ATA Chief Executive Officer Edema Sanlam Alliance General Insurance Ghana Limited. 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okopiem ewan crime not condition your new post office no and a ed and share and also when you be at all and attack right so your energy estate you've been peak lodge same a dire publications room awa 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
11: In Sunsuno. 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It's a blessing in you.
10: 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Nadia dewa honi say, and one here so bedia dia doko doko bia. And San Juanum trazo 400 albandazole. Ne tablet, and I say news you. Now bet me an nom the tembia anso. And yana don't want.
11: Intimidia bim pami few. 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
12: Old man, Obina na yere nama. 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
12: Oh, kafra.
13: Nimsa wa ninye.
12: Eni ya ube hiya ABA Hebas.
13: Rasta.
12: Buno maedoko takuni lino.
13: Wabepi ye wa asanti maimu.
12: Wano na da ABA Hebas Center no.
13: Sa ye glaucoma.
12: Glaucoma.
13: Anasa katarata ye kane se ete.
12: Nansa pepepepe.
13: And not in your friend was off for 3 days, you know.
12: Walk away,
13: no one near to
12: you. You were pressing your hope,
13: you and Shashi Shaniwa, your
12: father soon, we any so
13: our hope.
12: And one is a woody dedicate
13: and Santam
12: Shim when you swap the whole clay.
13: Lay a number how padia,
12: be a better name.
13: So, what about the bridge of Kojo Takran?
12: And look, crowd with the choir, be
13: a ever someone Kenyana won't pay me.
12: So, what did you make? And yes,
13: Matias,
12: I will draw your friend, sir, manpower,
13: and none of them were. Jumasa branch.
12: Ena so ya kasi ya nwa domahin.
13: Mkuma senso.
12: Ube unu ABA Heba Center.
13: Awo kwada so jina si.
12: Jena chi wape.
13: Ya juma.
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13: Ano pano mwache kopi manyumre no isian.
12: Praya ingo.
13: Awo 0541-565-199. Anasa 0502-812-161.
12: ABA Heba Center.
13: Maniswa da ho.
15: Hello, Oba.
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5: 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And I in send wo email. And I message in miss our pin. 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Bank card. And I Ghana card was sem da. 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Echo Bank. The Pan African Bank.
7: Turn it up loud.
8: Oh, fear quaso. Fear quaso. Yeah, this yaw.
9: And to mano ya would you.
10: Yanunina,
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and so what you are no kind was when young coupon soon summon some brand or so. 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Very much as Santa Mansa means Mr. Trinity Share, Commander Share, before the session, your brand name. We don't have fees, I break up and say, I've got 2 months or second in 3 months. Say the mechanic beer, the beer, my cousin, yes, such a funny at the moco. Me if you could have me such any producer, Dindi Nanako Brea Boa, Reverend DJ Grashan Divine, your man for the weekend. That what we need, presenter for all the 16 regions, God bless you, DJ. The best entertainment show and a presenter of your Santi Efijasi. Bonus, we are such any. The end of me, who are bad for crossing in a. If any Frank is alone, a free, bonus, we are Santi Mampo. And it's a chef for me and say, I can't want to do coffee here. If I want to go to the bank, I drew Busume Makuma Kunsiamu. I am born in a bank, I enter the second half of the show. And Chanel, they are free. You can't even send me a bra. Okay, a memo. And so, you go to the Mrene Dana Yejuma. Never lose. Keep on pushing. Never cease praying. A prayer is like a telephone call. As I said, one year, Kunye, Bomodiomuye, Titru, say, be our Yana Matisse, whom fame Yadi, and I'm your machine. As I said, Hunam de Nipasa, whom the Chiso Yangopon. And I'm in traffic, Sabre Bacqua, 2106.3 FM. And I join any AB, a doctor by your chain, come on. And I come on a press, Facebook Live. This is saying, Shire, I chatted a few Yangopon Chandia. Said in Shracha Waji, Sanders. Yes, Christopher says, if you are serious, who are paying for? O Palmon Kakanka Krasa. But yeah, do me no. I'm saying that Judas are doing this. And to multimedia, I'm going to say, yes, you are tight about me. Yen ba kwa be kayen sawa ha ebi awuni mo mia bebre na hana obete ne hun sempa ye ne mi se wo hun abe fintinta firen su bebre even a judge kwa bena ampretwum te do afere nana ampretwum nana kwa bena ampretwum kwa yam sentweni

0: Fintinta Fidians Bebre Evana George Quabana and Pritchum Do a Fed and Nana and Pritchum and a Quabana and Pritchum. Why am Sanchini? What in Febe Dunum a Cobbe Duncia and I answered Cobra Memo Quaba.
1: Ha! A sanka boyo yo.
0: Governor.
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0: Aiko so.
1: Ya, me dear. 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
0: me go school western region aye takwa frankie yanko live on social media our western region na me go takwa secondary school sometime na homos night ho pa anya nda aye business basa
1: that's right
0: and tina ya de ebo wa ya de ta ebo bo ta bi na me de apotoria and the tomb come and the only fena sanga
1: boyoyo
0: na ma boyoyo no buy and say o da o me kan se minia na madamfo aye Bishop Daniel Kojobi nim
1: okay
0: na Sunday na pa bia me na me host no Frankie I'm on live on radio on Facebook ni hunu ha ana bo modia o se asanka sangros e na o bo mid morning we are sports meeting we go casa they be a news drive time and a joke we be baby and they was sanke ni omo home doors pound then we boyoyo and the daddy ni boyoyo
1: oh I see
0: Daniel Kojobi ni bishop
1: wonderful
0: the national gospel church and all the boyoyo ni come there
1: that's right
0: too much too much
1: as if on some interview ni here
0: that may be a journalist kwaba kwaba
1: asaka mira simira
0: say George ni there no
1: hi George edini George Owusu Amprechum
0: okay
1: in book a book mu no say na wo
0: George Owusu Amprechum
1: that's right
0: din pa
1: na oba a radio so there na say nana kwabna amprechum
0: na say Owusu na dan baby
1: Owusu na dan baby
0: amaka me ko in societal general na absa ko bank wo na me dey check ma woman dinna guy bo nim no we vi me an examining a course school say kuma satana kuma say polytechnic
1: okay
0: intimate to am say mit Kingsley Odame Mr. Odame Kingsley mito to Kingsley Odame to na kwasa bra if eh mama if Jimmy o and the old there who's in there for
1: what I say
0: ya mo akwa ba
1: ya me there ya
0: na permit you ya mo akwa ba pa ama and about train come e be rule proof am kakra
1: right
0: and the other boy what me there and a park but how baby I'm in a more kwa ba me na adwuma na me there
1: me ti ase
0: come here ni e wo
1: e yo me come ase fi yo me come ase
0: come ase bro no benzo
1: me ka se abuabo in between abuabo apeja hene abuabo and apeja hene
0: stretch
1: yes into ubisa mi fi a na ye wo me opposite Alhaji Nusa obi okay. Onim ho bia Alhaji Nusa abronsan bi that time no if any pity parish pity parish na abronsan na fe brutal
0: okay
1: e one in town or community nemu into opposite safi no cross street main street no na me she e form hosa
0: I'm fan of free
1: me free Winneba me ma me ye fanti Winneba na me papa free
0: daban ya
1: into I say mix he's a fraction me then I mix fraction
0: yeah nje he na uko school kakra
1: okay
0: na ba kwasem kakra chere
1: me shase wo come no me shase wo modern international stadium that I know stadium at the tender age you know modern international we flew on be called Kings International into from Kings and I be JHS that I know JSS from JSS no Kings no call high school. Come on, say high school.
0: Wow. We are brandy.
1: I'm your brandy.
0: And the Ashim can go.
1: Slow but sure.
0: Yeah, indeed. I'm
1: slow but sure.
0: Ashim for me, I'm going to go. Okay.
1: That's right. If you are brandy, we are 96. 96, our high school.
0: And I'm doing in a school.
1: Oh, great.
0: This is me, we are 94, and we are 96.
1: That's it.
0: And I got to a panel lower.
1: Last, last
0: four, five.
1: Batch
0: and
1: the last batch for you. Yeah, one year catch home say so you about say some nibi. But yo, into any omne we yeah. And then from there one thing happened and one thing led to another, another. Tertiary me call no Presby. University. And me find say education, no. I also

0: did journalism. Kumasi, an Ashanti region, Chronicles, a news edit, news editor, Mr. Freku.
1: Freku.
0: Yeah, my boss, on a chair, journalism.
1: Wow.
0: And he, at that time.
1: No wonder.
0: That time, no media school, yeah, or journalism school. Na a conti me, ubi to me, Joe, Daily Guide. Issa, now call MPP, yeah. Call joining MPP. I think it was with the Agri Ministry.
1: Yeah.
0: And now it was the same. Yeah, we were brought up in the same age. That has been my educational journey, to say the least.
1: Okay. Young chef, journalism.
0: Oh, I tell you, Asanka, only maybe Adebia, what you, in fact, Adebia, wish for Bia. What do you wish for? On the Misano, there was a man, Papa Penny Bia, now a journalist. I didn't know what it was, journalism, you know, anymore. But the man was, you know, into writing or chopper, no, see, oh, a journalist. No, mommy script, na me kind me read it near day. So at a point, I developed interest in journalism at a tender age, at about, 8, 9 years. Now, my mommy didn't call Eddie McConney Hall, you know, you know, me developing interest. I never even knew some be a journalist. So me, me banuano. Now, I say, I loved reading and, you know, poems in this animal. So passion shall say free her. To me, we school. Now, I'm going to hakra. So we were school at that time. They also,
1: yeah.
0: Open baby choir. We tried to hakra. And me did me need a journalism. Mr. Freko. So from there, no, I wrote for print media. No kakra.
1: Okay.
0: And after yeah, they switch here. Yeah.
1: And you radio station Ben, how they start at the program Ben, so where do you start with the morning show? I say, oh yeah, and I say, you move from one place to another.
0: Okay, me shall say from radio party. Me call from media. You know, me call Capital Kakra. Few months be, and I'm free of call. This gospel station,
1: Spirit
0: FM, yes, Spirit FM. And at that time, Spirit FM, na me newscaster, na English news ne ready. Inti, even though I was an attache, I was still reading the news. And in fact, because of the passion that I had for
1: Edgeman,
0: you know, in fact, me yiri me ho. I was trekking from maybe I wo me I can't wa semi abo abo hono to stadium. Every dawn.
1: Onante.
0: Yes, every dawn. Wow. And I'm a co.
1: Why not best onante and name Munye?
0: No, name Munye. Where we school from? Our hustle. We do tip and pim to make ends meet. And in fact, say the bear will be to now on Nasuka. That's him between your cantino. In fact, nine easy. Menante from that place, Abuabuho, to school, friends saying, Spirit FM, Nayo Asukaha.
1: Okay.
0: And at that time, Mr. Aka, Nane, general manager. Koko also from Pong. Yes, na on a so hobby. That time.
1: Tamana Sabuto, on the late Sabuto now. Tom Crooker, and
0: yes, Tom Crooker, more honey, Namewa. Yes, Tom Crooker, Munya, or Namewa. And see, Kakra, one day, and my general manager friend said, Opera, let me call. Radio station bio Enchi.
1: Tricky,
0: yes. Alo. Alo station tricky. Because oh my home farmer made ma a Jumana me yeno. Inti okay mambo me to cry. As I can imagine, ubi awo washa se.
1: Oh Kumasi.
0: Kumasi bojo hana se
1: Enchi.
0: I tell you.
1: Mobiao.
0: You dum kani out to me so sumuse that time no.
1: Darkness.
0: To me chis sumuse. But then I loved what I was doing into my mamba gawai akra. And so from there, it did moi and I'm a samba back. Nakesiwa, I think Nakesiwa ba.
1: Yeah.
0: My father was.
1: The late Kwame Uzuansa.
0: Yes, my father was alive. Not down for Nate Kwame Uzuansa. Until you catch him, say, Mimra, now unconnect me to Kwame Uzuansa. Indeed, unconnect me. Emma, maybe a co host to Kwame Smart, Captain Smart. Elton was there. And for a moment, I left because of one or two things. And Kwame also answered to the frame. So my hopes of becoming a presenter there was cut short. and I'm sending the bar back. Miracle, I'm be share print media name.
1: Okay.
0: I was a reporter for the Daily Searchlight in the Ashanti region. And the Ken Crunchy was my boss. As at that time, Timitro, yeah, that's a sound him sole. Moment, any pay by
1: my own brand,
0: yeah, then a sole. It's my just sole at you.
1: Who called Nisa no mamma crack?
0: My just sole at you, papa. It is sole soleman, that time, Ubini say, Kofia do say, dear. Don't say, Kofia do face. Oh no, is he or no, be a GIG, a
1: president
0: of Ashanti region. That time, Omono from love. Say it was an organized institution. Now, as I can put me co program near catch him, say you were not invited.
1: I'm so we are sorry, we won't cast selected radio station. Who's over to Waba?
0: Abra, you must shop.
1: Nicodin, you tell almost okay. So, I'm moving on over here, mom 2020.
0: And we can't over cross. So, we are called Gate Crashes. My papa, because I loved what I was doing, we did the more. And now 2012, Madame Fubia, many call Enchino. Now, no, Sao Takwa,
1: okay,
0: Pure FM,
1: yeah, Pure,
0: yes,
1: Juba Pure,
0: oh, yes,
1: Ship House,
0: oh, yes.
1: I was born and bred in Takwa.
0: Wow,
1: program directors only.
0: Oh, I see,
1: Pure FM, maybe I'm a far VIP cars, but come on,
0: yes, yes, yes.
1: Wow,
0: my director and crowd recently,
1: yeah,
0: and he, me call Honum. I went in as a news editor, and he knew say in Chino na me a morning show, and he say grass morning show na yes strong but then yeah. The you know the you know hot you know to me whatever you are able to express yourself and yeah. I'm up for power sim, and a friend say now opportunity be to we to me a year still I will move and I'm say yes. Me me so da kra na me ti konso enim na me ti papers because I knew super ready, so I think I can do it, so I challenged myself.
1: Hold on, challenge yourself. Yani aye nana kwabra prechum. Oye aye.

0: 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Until at that time, Spirit FM, na me newscaster, na English news na ready. Until even though I was an attache, I was still reading the news, and in fact, because of the passion that I had for Ejuma, you know, in fact, me yiri me ho. I was trekking from maybe I ewo me I can't wa semi abo abo hono to stadium every dawn.
1: Unante.
0: Yes, every dawn, and I'm a co.
1: One no person nanti ana na imunye.
0: No, ne munye. Where we school from? Ah, oh hustle. We do tip and pim to make ends meet. And in fact, say the bear will be to me now on Asuka. That actually will be to me be a canteen. In fact, na ene easy. Me nanti from that place, Abu Abuho to school. Friend saying, Spirit FM. Na ewo Asuka.
1: Okay.
0: Enti. At that time, Mr. Aka, Nene, general manager, Koko also from Pong. Yes, now on a so hobby. That time,
1: Tamana Sabuto, the late Sabuto, Tom Crooker,
0: yes, Tom Crooker, more honey, yes, Tom Crooker, Munya, or Namor. And see, Kakra, Krakra, one day, and my general manager friend said, Opera, let me call radio station, your Enchi.
1: Tricky, and
0: tricky, yes, hello. Hello, station tricky, because ohu ma ho fama me de ma eye adwuma na me ye no nti o kain ma mbo mi ti kwa asanka imagine obi a wo wahye ase
1: oh kumase
0: kumase bojo na ase
1: e de stand you enje
0: I tell you
1: ni mo bi a ho
0: ye dum kan ya otumi so esumu se that time no
1: darkness
0: to me chi sumu se but then I loved what I was doing nti ma mamba gawa ya kra and so from there Edidimwa and I'm a Saba back. Nakesiwa, I think Nakesiwa Ba.
1: Yeah.
0: My father was.
1: The late Kwame Uswansa.
0: Yes, my father was alive. Not down for Kwame Uswansa. Until you catch him, say, Mimra, now unconnect me to Kwame Uswansa. Indeed, unconnect me. Emma, maybe a co host to Kwame Smart, Captain Smart. Elton was there. And for a moment, I left because of one or two things. And Kwame Uswansa to the frame. So my hopes of becoming a presenter there. Was cut short, and I'm signed the bar back. Miracle, I'm be share print media name.
1: Okay.
0: I was a reporter for the Daily Searchlight in the Ashanti region. And Ken Crunchy was my boss as at that time. Timitro, yeah, that's a sound him solely. Moment any pie,
1: my own grand,
0: yeah, then a solely. It's my just solely at you.
1: Who called Nisa no mama crack?
0: Majis Soli Ache papa. Enti e de Soli Soli ma enti that time obini bit say Kofi Edu say there.
1: Don
0: say aha Kofi Edu dum face. Ono e say ono abe GIG eh
1: president
0: of Ashanti region. That time omo no from love say it was an organized institution. Now as I can mutimi ko program ni akache mo say you were not invited.
1: I'm so we are sorry. We won't cast selected radio station. Who's over to waba?
0: Abra. You must shop.
1: Ne code. You tell omo ko okay. So omo bi han over here mom 2020.
0: And we can all cross. So we are called gate crashes. Man papa because I loved what I was doing. We did the more and 2012. Madame Fubia, menene ko enchi no. Now no sa o takwa.
1: Okay.
0: Pure yeah. FM.
1: Yeah, Pure.
0: Yes.
1: Duba Pure.
0: Oh yes.
1: Ship House
0: Pure. Oh yes.
1: I was born and bred in Takwa.
0: Wow.
1: Program director's on here.
0: Oh, I see.
1: Pure FM. Baby, I'm a fan VIP card.
0: Uh-huh. Yes.
1: Wow.
0: My director who recently.
1: Yeah.
0: And me call honum. I went in as a news editor. And he knew say inchi no na me morning show. And he say cross morning show na yes strong but then yeah. the to me whatever you are able to express yourself and yeah. I'm for power same. And he a friend say now opportunity you be to we timi here still I will move and I say yes. Me so that I cry and ask me to console him na me to papers. Because I knew super ready. So I think I can do it. So I challenged myself.
1: Hold on, challenge yourself. Yeah. Nana Kwabra Prechum, or a morning show host, Obeya Kuakin Shref, a morning show team. No, on an air drink, come on. The voice that you are listening is the voice that you know. The morning voice is now on 104.5 FM. 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

0: even though na me biache. So me wo hono mwa POFM ho aye adwuma morning show na one day na na do dankwa Akufo-Addo, who was a then candidate, came to me ma me root ifri ho.
1: Yeah.
0: Me na na wo fie ho na wo ye Abontiakon chairman.
1: Abontiakon
0: chairman. Yes.
1: The big company Abontia, the
0: that's
1: mining.
0: Right. That's right. That's right. Inti me root uncle to ye me uncle.
1: Atungo uncle
0: to yes.
1: Dynamite.
0: Yes, uncle to no, uncle to musician.
1: Musician, okay, okay, musician. Okay.
0: Oh, hold on, you woman, inti me root free ho. Inti no ma sister me name nyina ase me kofi inti me ba park me nyina free kumase. Inti me ba back and I didn't know where I was going to stay, but me yesa me ba. Inti sister me name nyina ba back to kumase. Even where to stay was a problem, but I felt within me say I have to be in Kumase. This is my call. Inti me ba Kumase no, it wasn't easy, but within 4 months our Price FM. And in fact, me can say me mami muso. Me mami muso wa nanapoku. Nanapoku.
1: Time
0: for Tech FM. Yes. Or you'll be a or eye for talent. Or eye for talent. And obe far me free. Price FM. To Otech FM. That time I hosted 3 people. In fact, there was a 4th person, but initially there were 3, so I called them the 3 wise men. And in 2014, 15, 16, 17 to 18, I hosted them, the 3 wise men, and I'm saying results in
1: it. Yeah, it was marvelous.
0: Yes, it was marvelous. People call in and say now who hosted 3 wise men? Any referral saying, me say pacho me siremo. I don't want you to. Remember somebody me
1: never
0: to my internet. So in fact, humility. I humbled myself and me know me Edwin also moon say yes. But in 2018, Silver FM called me. Nana Bantima called me. And then that time no
1: one said. It was a movie shock a lot of people.
0: I tell you. Nah but Binti, not 3 wise men free will take off FMO. And so we call Silver FM no. It was as young as we are do baby and our own say can see cabin and say when he can chin musa but we do baby and our own
1: say he didn't hear James
0: Sikan you be next time Sikan at the end
1: yeah
0: so we call Silver and so Koyaji Ma for 4 or 5 years and then I from Silver FM I stayed in the house for about a year because of 1 or 2 things me free hono me ko fa Ebusun FM kakra.
1: Yeah.
0: From Ebusun FM me ba Ezra kakra. Yeah. Ezra me ko Ezra no. About say 1 or 2 weeks na nana pokusan frame me to Time FM. Na wo AW radio no AWR. Frame me na me ko Time FM. Ko ye jumo Time FM so at a point also so I had to leave because so many things happened, but then now it is sold. So I went to from Time. I went to Fox FM. Fox FM called me, and I'm called Fox FM. And I also me call a cry. They meet me be a yeah cry nija. My last born a friend in Shira.
1: Okay.
0: Last month in Shira.
1: What about stage?
0: It was
1: a coincidence.
0: A natural mystic.
1: Yeah.
0: Oh, and Shira is a coincidence, because me who say, my last month in Shira, and in Shira frame. There are so many stations in the region.
1: Yeah.
0: Ubiyan frame, in Shira ne frame. And me who say, in fact, I am at the right place. And I count myself blessed to be among the brethren, said the Okano.
1: Ah, yes, the last board in Shira, Mizumi in Shira, Bakosi, Jessin, and Richel, and Shab and Shreven. Yen Nana Kobran preaching the voice of the morning is not part of the Shreven Kremun Sem morning show. And you tell a voice, it's a voice that you know, a voice that we want to hear. And the Wabaka Busiano, may about when you say, Minu, and Makabra, Kwabakabra, maybe these are questions we be at our end of conversation. What is the saddest day in your radio career as a journalist?
0: The saddest day. As I can me obia may a submissive and me radio me in fact me drumming pet kasa mbe kasa kasa say where say no say near day. There was a time ena medjuma na me pese edjuma pa me pese me yenti me producer se me mi wo studio no na woni obi e wo outsider aso mu yiya no eno mu yiya no no me pie ni se ya suspend producer no in fact ya sake no I'm so so made my edjuma se me bi ni pa mon kan kire me se say ni asi eno an se ma pam no ti made na my edjuma because me ni obi aso me ni be edjuma ti me se me ti ma se decision na mamia I say no there was a person no more person no mum ne produce me but once I sank edjuma we say woni obi ye edjuma no na se woni na dwene nkwa
1: edin
0: say obi jawo
1: school so government me pam no
0: what he has say ogidi brown a lawyer
1: pam pam
0: oh your lawyer me boy eh it won't
1: me
0: nya no ho
1: me say dam can say down ni benya problem yanga sana
0: we are
1: you man say man ko for metu kuma
0: o metin sem
1: adi adi adi am go dem grand last week come me no wire cause
0: hey
1: we be try go do up ko dem so yes again
0: oh yes inti sani pano mo se me ni adwuma me inti me ni adwuma because onne me enti ye sa inti yes ana said there
2: what
0: so me fidi bi sa no said there okay how can I leave my console or
1: yeah I get you
0: I can't do that tinchina trying but I saw say there was a click between onono name pelifono radio in same bebre
1: yeah we know
0: edu bebia so I said say make how kwetna fie I went and stayed home for 1 year one whole year empires are we throw an adding ah I'm pretty pa what you adding I'm pretty pa no om na you see so for 1 year that was
1: then that you are loyal to that person
0: me new be here juma me new here juma oh say me nim adia say be me no be here juma na e kina na me no
1: enkasem
0: enkasa sa no kwa me yare esa na ye me abo me yare me ntimi me nim sa adeni ye so be me no ye close na
1: all of us try aka
0: me nim ye
1: ye mu be ye dida
0: Budida.
1: Gomra, you share the happiest day in your radio career.
0: The happiest day was the day in my life was the day that Inshra FM called me.
1: Oh wow. Sure.
0: The day that Inshra FM called me. I was in my bed. And I mean a call. In fact, so many things had happened. But me know me believe in God. I trust in God. I'm a believer. And to be a BCBR no meaning say a radini ensawum. Maybe be a new to me a radin send him. No matter what. Won't me in Koshi baby nyemi bonny. Wa bride in Yanko Pon in him. Say, oh, my crime, my to me, na him so no, my crime.
1: Indeed, assemble and I'll catch followers, fans, not new friends or by Binya. I won't share for you. You have a big base. You have our fan clubs. You have so many Kobe Bromati with the name in Shira.
0: Yeah.
1: I don't know why you have more social media handles, sneaking at the YouTube, Facebook, all the pages. We are live on Facebook, WhatsApp, all the social media. Same bang. And we see if we own the Minko Sabia. Same bang. I'll catch an affair. Eja Okoyem Wako.
0: Asanka, the mechanic said, and upon me catch you, Akokwa, near Moyen Wahano, and Wabi Namibaye. And ye are the Fufrobia a German one, and me babe to us, me babe bois. Am I German one, Moyenwa? Get me a page because it be Nusua, Umia. And the four boo babies are be Nusua, Umia. And a Bible say one can kill 1,000, two can kill 10,000. And he may maybe add it up to augment the strength. Now, yet me, I a German, come. And he the mechanic say, Omonkos went to Inshra. Probably, de bia ni die sie nti ebeka se ye be yire ho na ya ya adwuma no ama omani aso e meti me kan
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0: thank you bro
1: for your dasim
0: thank you so
1: eh so ya de was se wa ji penis on e be ye adwuma because ni papa pa won tin And people know you're hardworking.
0: Yeah.
1: Fighting for Santamaya, fighting for Ghanaian community. And Timizu, my mom cra. 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
0: Good.
1: Yerasi bi.
0: Yerasi bi. 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Great.
1: And every morning from and about 6:30 sharp, ebe pim se no nkrumbo ba pounds me dua nine. Ote voice na the voice that you know Nana Kobram Prechum, the voice of the morning. Ebe katim no. 53 minutes after 4, I inshira 104.5 FM. Onama wana kan radio station akosua from me dua di obe huna. Just say AB and the client aba.
2: No, my sister.
1: Ah, only the. 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

0: Some mark my quarters in Siaba to you know. At Yasina Mojedi Mafo Sunny. And I've been touching my. Santia Vijas in free, and you Frank is alone every year. Santima, and your chances are about to try the ever do you go. I'm going to say, be a doctor, Tennessee, the Dada. Only an anarchy, my fear could be. If you said we can own your bad son, let's open interview. I know I found a casual. And we can have bones are pusket. Get to a tattoo, cassette, don't fuck us, I'm my own tongue. And Jebby and a doctor by your chain come on. I'm in pain, so puppy my mom. I brought what's the car, man, and number 104.5. And Jebby and a quabra, I'm pretty. But can't share from Tino. Papa, I'm a quabo. Not better, I say. And Fiat, you are in a corner. FBA is back for good. I'm in pain, so puppy my mom. I don't cross as in natural mineral water. But yes, I prefer natural mineral water. And yes, the PSC and in a master that beverages and spices. And Jebbian, I'm in Penifua. I confess to a bad train come up a break. And I have production manager, your train come up, and a marketing manager. If you sign a quality ones, I'm okay, baby. Oh, my dear, I'm a fear one so many say that deal. I'm more new man, you know, my year fee. Assassin natural prefer drinking water. And in so man, quite the answer, so on. I'm my 2 and 4 mutti, and you know, so a quay your way, a wedding engagement, though. And shame, did be a beer to be see you on Fianum. And soon I know them that they're my catch us as in Swan Shafridge. Now to me, no man, let you say. I want to send an a pampa, and I said, then no man, your dear, let you send a papa. Kumasi, your baby. And nationwide delivery. Be a pension, Bibia. A young man, a panon, Siako Penyon Benosia. Monday to Saturday, Sunday, Penny and Yajima. And a costume and young Kapong. So 1 month penny for a game. And the Fiasa, the beverages and spices. And the assassin natural pre-fire drinking water. What they are afraid. I was 0597 352355. 0597 352355. And it was 0597 243116. And so I stay hydrated, so healthy. What the Food and Drug Authority, I just to my revision. Sway it to a botam pa when you're gonna say so. Now, chemicals near the ABI the program. We're boomu sopa. If you're boomu fiasa, sepa. I'm the Manufacturing Industrial Limited, a new big energy drink. And just for Naboma. And you're Supanum Swan, when you're at the Yanipa. And I'm not Kakano Mabuau. A big energy drink. A banana, the Ayang name is Chilium Industrial Limited. Eddie Kang, I was gonna have a beer. I was Jensen, no sito. And it's a ring, you know. And you need a big energy drink. A Babuam more performance, you know. Be a ton drinks be ampatched on my call, Benjamin. And I'm afraid 0322 1908677. And here's a crowd. El Madia, a cut 10 days near the Nietzsche, US, Canada, and Mexico. We are suffering in our book, Bakensino, the Basso de Nene, a FIFA World Cup, and any African travel and toss for. 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A chatty guitar more Ghana 3 matches in here. A young uncle. A Diania Bedini Baby Abedina. Adam and Pasho Jamai. A more lunch and more dinner. Kaho. Yen to Kwani and Kochia Ghana. Your package in me and. Answer, I'm a package in a more GNM. Afresh 0507-344-211. 0507-344-211. And a 0596-374-618. Take me back, Funko. Money, I'm a yes. And run and yeah, he's a cry. I will block up and swing him here. That's 25 years in the gospel industry. So for Cassie, I'm a kind of awesome. And I'm a Fakata. And then you're more good, Brown Quayan was so, you know, me and Faminko baby. I told me Tina and your horse. I'm cunning in action. Why? The woman, the enemy, you know, I'm in the microphone. It's my name. You're from a car, Munyindi. And you're not yet. Take me back. You know your jollof and fried rice and anguamo. Take me back. Hey. I do me a who chain with him. When I'm going to be a real with him. Take me back. I do me a who chain with him. And VS1 Casamini, as a jollof no pana, fried rice open, one more animal pana. Was you animal go? And I could see the Ogas already dim over you. I'm one patch and go anymore as a crowd, not disappointed. I'm one rack. I tuned in, say easy rice and said, yo baby, we're from farm to the place. I am on natural, yeah, rubber, anyway. When you be your supermarket, be a doom kill. Dr. Mensa, band mama Gaswami. 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And a 0244-244-847. Double choice. Encha Dr. Betras nemum. 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Sidi Nigeria. Yanko presi kawa santi achimrabam. On the international money transfer, she soon kakanga crab a beer scary fibia. Man pay here, a bempe. A banner to your account, I'll seek for control account in general. Who's the Bosnia de Okoja? Who's the Okoja Bosnia and Okajana? Scanning if you know about what we've been here, Grant and I say, Wayside. That's a problem, bro. The ocean crack will be our guarantee, be a win here, commitment fee, be a win here. Acha 30 minutes now, Zika Kosika, Zika, Unsa Kosika. When you try Jasso, Jansa, Jansa, as Antia Chimna go go, Korongo, Fasio, Dumasia, Bias, Afon, Quantani, Roma, Yanka, Yankasa was 0501-334-336. 0501-334-336. And 0501-334-461. Yes. Avia, now we can do this, say.
1: I'm not a book.
0: Doctor said, what the way the near cast out to pound you, Gidizia, and I'm a carrier in here.
1: I was three.
0: But what I want to be. But my sister, my mamma, pet.
1: You're right. We said, Doctor,
0: I'm going to be so. Oh, maybe so. Now, I said, near you, my grandmother, we had to pack out. Doctor, so we drew memory to power. Kofokika, Yakika,
1: and no cry.
0: Sisi mudene di emre di enape. 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So for God's sake. Nebi asu ya to sing.
1: Nya me adom.
0: Doctor si June we di e. En su ne fi asia to tone di e. 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Mo di ane ya de uwo ye no.
1: Ah, ye de ne de uwo ye.
0: Ade ya de bi amape. Uwo nti ya de uwo ba ya mamu. Nama ya dead.
1: Sweet.
0: Yeah. Lady, if I was a lady, you say, Pow. Area and there, doctor, I became in Wassam. ABA, your location, your telephone numbers. Catch saying, now, wire or buy? Can you enter when you say, Mabba AB? Now come, Mamma, so the entire man, Mumpe, CCM Ren. Oh, 2 minutes. We are my quibble. Move, I dear woman, we can, yes, sir. What's the sound?
1: I said, no question, I know.
0: I'm not doing.
1: Ewo, sorodo.
0: but when the buffoon's in the project, say, you're right, Juno.
1: Okay. Medas and I'm my phone in a happy, happy new year. Kasi pa a new month. Enfi ABA Heb.
0: I'm from weeks and Ravi and Ravas in Nanyo.
1: You're right.
0: Set up my doctor's room in a set light house. Utre mu go for car, who's your watching?
1: Me.
0: Now,
1: yeah,
0: Doctor, what does I want you? I am go to
1: Sunday, you may be. I'm going interview.
0: I'm see one call.
1: And then McCoy. I'm you and I'm coffee. To me, my uncle baby.
0: As all the damage to the
1: world. Oh, Pam Cabanis.
0: It was a way any day near Jenny and I say, dear Bakwan, say, ya umpire near dear. As the bride moons, ABA doctor Timmy Sandy Yarin, and obey me near Manfana down for because in the frying yard, papa cry. Cry, who can you do?
1: Can you wish you? And ya is all. And ya is the cry.
0: Would you do like cry at him, dear man, for the dim penny for?
1: We didn't sort out them when you know, and who was she?
0: Who was she?
1: Who was she?
0: Near my mean penable.
1: Okay, and don't see no. Yeah, every hair her bad in check, I see a free.
0: Oh, your doctor's room.
1: Some of Miss Baby, I can ask for any milk, a kubunu, some me jolly food when I'm ban on horses. Mayra, son of my family. And see every hair bad, and my adophone, you know, happy, happy new month. 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
0: Okay, yeah, no.
1: And me, yeah, no, not doctor for me, my dear. 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And when see a beer heba, and who here be here and saw your bow, saw by a say, and say, and my fitchy chrome, yes, it was so me in so better to toy, or ya on in near my beffy femo, a woman in near my suyeno, it was so bad. Why he fear ho? What shall I well who is sending a man quay? In Tinkabrea, nano by ye pa, naka crow on hoa. Well, who is sent what's an eye and kebab wama who fear I a day. Cow who bear there when he bed chew abra boom. And I'm say, well, no call one or two be well who near my swintino. On say, say, who friend a crow on febbim. When any papa need you by near maybe a well who is to ye. And my man is a say, bassa no could do ya within 3 days or so who say, in soon son so be cost when any pet. Dwe no hune sobe fe fi wo. 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A drew and I draw will be ada because this abbey I would die with me that come. 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A benabon quan, and I can't jump with say, ya ma'am, menum yen animal man, my more sciatica, and idiot, and snap honour. Emma Siatica and Mount Slipana, Jubra, a beer heba, near my word drop between your two as your cry, a quiet ensign, and maybe you. Name Mumma Ba or Ma and Ma who see a sea and send some dear. Any and one a beer heba. Ya is the cocoon with new sign home by pine ye. In Tiaba can't just say, I see a hole. Never joy I will say a free horn no more, and found home quanenam, sir, and quantity ya rear. 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What I said, tena farcon. Now come on out to say, ye bear ya, and my own quantity, ya rear beer, no near drew, and found folly folly. Ebi a hair bar, ye woke come and say, Quada so, a genna say, market in a chuwa, a whine ye butsu, and I yell bedjuma. 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
0: Yeah,
1: near your penny, sir.
0: The entire location, I am a penny, sir. Nippa Bonini no page open.
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0: numbers thing in us or
1: number ni mi ni nyina yo ni mi ense nyina so WhatsApp bit my audio sa hodo e dia for ho dia maye e no be di nkomo kama ye ka se ya no next ni ba kama kama wa abotire te se mi am ti ya so e next o
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2: tri am poni e jama da roma
0: I'm a bad dumb year. Check your clothing, yes, very nice. I'll be on Facebook Live.
2: Oh, it's a cool boy, Chuma.
0: Check your clothes, oh, yeah, and you. And can say, oh, Buanapa.
2: It's a good friend, it's so dear me. Yeah,
0: we are my new one, come a cool beer. What tear we may film.
2: Yeah. I'm going to say, I'm going to say, I'm going to say, I'm
0: going
2: to say, I'm going to say,
0: I'm going
2: to say, I'm going to say, I'm going
0: to say,
2: I'm
0: going to say,
2: I'm going to say, I'm going to say, I'm going to say, I'm going to say, I'm Ohema Kwatima, CEO of a Hintasem fan club, a Noble Ladies and Gents fan club, or Yonko Dano da fan club, Ohema Kwatima, no, Pechini, Abaya, Happy glorious birthday.
0: Say good to
2: you. Say good to you. Good point. And I'm saying, oh, my, I'm so free. U.S. I had it.
0: Abba.
2: Abba. And the birthday, and the party, and the cost of our name, and the other.
0: I
2: have a question. Because
0: we need
2: the
0: mem.
2: Uniska will maybe. Because can be a
0: dear.
2: See, Uniska will
0: intimate.
2: Yes. It's the Ohima guy. Yama happy birthday. Na your mama, Messu Akwaba. US, Tanan Yazi.
0: Oh, yeah, Manakwa.
2: But now US, more than 25 years.
0: Yeah.
2: Hey, Nano, Abruabe, see, I may come, may turn him or mammy hag of an amma yammer and offer. O babre wa pa ma ha na chese wo hwe body ne ne
0: fresh enye da enye
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0: wo wa chena na
2: over me say chese body ne current wo hu ma me ma o hema akwatima ma me eye akwaba akwaba na wo hema akwatima ABA heba wa wo chairman wa wo dofo ehn me ne entitled ni nyina fan club members ni nyina ye wish wo ye happy glorious birthday. Yes, let trade them pun yam a kessi. Say, own shrub.
0: When you are the name of the doctor,
2: own shrub, now on your kessi. On two unquen them, the one here as I see to be a own show a name. Now, I did be a wish to be as we trade them pun yako poma on Sanya day. Enka into a hema amaka guy, or hema quatima. Happy birthday, M. Quenya day. And from my name, you say, and then you may name going to what you
0: know,
2: sanity, a better nursery. 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No, no, no, baby, our target is obedi birthday. No, oh, mammy, Lancaster, and say, we, who take you, Denyame, ho baby, sunset, hotel. It does send me no another unique height. eti party we ni me yeso se mu be yedu
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2: you your number ni 0541 0541 56 56 51 99 0541 0541 56 56 51 51 99 and also 0531 0531 78 0651 0531 78 0651 Your telephone and I've got on phone 050 050 28 12 161 0502 0502 28 12 161
1: I need a dog. Dog, mommy, miss a question. Way, yadia ba kwa kaya. It miss any quote pa HIV and AIDS.
0: Yes.
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0: Yes.
1: 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And say be a wanted that. A draw. And so be you, Dr. Bekumba. 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
1: 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Nine mama and numbers in the answer.
2: Okay. ABA herba, Miss Subium say numbers a day at Miami and son. Three, any use. One Timmy crown, a mummy, no dear, which I saw to make sure. An abu bogo phones now will save when ye, Sansa, whom be here the amount. And yet now, a bayachna, at the amount. And into your number near 0541 0541 56 56 51 519 0541 0541 56 56 51 51 9 9 Your telephone is
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0: 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So, Peso, who said what Benati, Druka, I live for man on your day, and Tono. And this will be a catcher, so would the Niasun, Moya de Obinaya, or Yatama, or Yanifian, or that's all my day at all. 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

And then first June 2026. I mean, wish you happy birthday, Kasiakra. 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Was St. Michael and Midwifery and Nelson. I was Jache Pramsu. 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
1: mi refi do na mewu mi refi die mi nyam ya ye mi refi da
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Yeah, South Central Kumasi Hospital. 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

not a bear. Don't hear my codia baby, Gino Hot Pepper, no, yeah. Biarabeti, Tirora Premier Jewelry, Tirora Premier Jewelry, Wedding Engagement, and we hear bracelet, necklace. You hear Bia DSS, you say you go down, I saw one. Bia Bacobia, who say, why are you 5 years? I'm going to cry, why are you on the first floor? Golden Border and FM Puma Filling Station, I just gonna road. Kumasi Ahojo and Robert and Sons were down by Kumen Road now. I joined a couple of Fiery Eggman, a pan on Gunko Bino. Maybe in that 10:05 p.m. Press 0536 780369. 0536 780369 and 0207 44 35 0. It is Shabba Kwasi Jesse Nyameche, M. Kingsley, or Tamiyama. Sidan Kumogidi, Frank, and Lefie. Kwako Tienis, and a social public. A Pia Kubi, and any team. And a Kwesi Buafu, a German song, and a Fee, Kwa Pia Bema. And we are so hanging among Zembe, bro. And I draw a tennis ball. Okay, Brown will take over. Was a room. On some KB, I could party, a little land gun limit, a Chadia Cassia Promo Nicosu. Run the band up, a Samsung TCL Media, and ask. What's your machine? My great blender, Chadia Bebe, any mobile phones, you know. What do you have, so I could register?

0: Hey guys, why don't catch where we do it? The message is simple. Maminda, yeah. Yeah, suffer. I would die. I saw Cassiano away a buaka and Sonia Mia or in us of Penny or down 25 years and a woodyan a and ra. I don't feel by be joining in a better massipi in your bread and me among Nangas and Nanko Fuasia. Reverend Minister Solomon. Amenian Pong, so witness Worldwide Chapel, Reverend Minister Solo, Amenian Pong, and again in the Bustianina, Semenda, say, how about be a baby, a buaqua and swing a mere, a babuan man is celebrated 25 years. So witness Chapel International, Yango Ponchon Bibri.
1: Talk a sea not talk it to a bea we a dream, baby out here be a baby out here, so be a dear. Sintest tank, and you come from out. Say from crow or some quadia. Haxa Mister, any Haxa Castles. I am for say also near Drew, also Drew Papa Abano, and then you do one dance your mawi. Haxa Mister, Haxa Castles, Unimubia. Or what also I idea to be in Cotunchia, Nabus will be dino. Franco Trading Enterprise, woman a tool phone, Papa. 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

0: Speaker of Parliament, no, no, na young call him upon Sadio Abigail Fiho, and then no, a moon said that now be an one to the Okanina, or any Boko dear.
1: Master, I'm not yet, Yamia Dom Boko.
0: Ah, na a dear tin speaker say, Billy, and ah, Nanwada, Yajia Tumo Abigail Fi, and one way, didn't put in or cancer. Master,
1: 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Now, no one there could be done, said, what is said, Dom Kuma, a boss of war, said, and your question, a Sunday said, Dana, Baba, yeah, a fashion, and after conference, and no ever said, Busia, any Asetna, and my panel. And nothing about Jumrika, na Mako, about LGBTQ plus and May, and the Atumana. 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
4: the men and soldiers our parents our religious leaders our fathers and mothers here the level of drug use that our youth is getting to an alarming proportion. And now the United Nations Office on Drugs and Crime are getting concerned and thinking that as a government we are not fighting it enough. So please bear with us when you see your officers carrying those social operations. Yes, sometimes they do with excesses. I'm sorry, because I'm receiving a letter of complaint that they've entered the shrine, I believe they say they've entered the mosque. And the only thing is that me, who is a Muslim, who respect the mosque, why would I want to go and hide my arms or my weed in a box? If I go and hide my weed in a box, and now they have intelligence and they enter into the mosque with their boot and collect the weed, is it they who are degraded the mosque or me who went and hid it there? It is me who went and hid it there who are degraded. I've had a complaint that they entered the shrine with their boot. You are the shrine. When they entered, there was weed there. So who went and hid the weed in the shrine?
2: I ask you. Na yewa muntaka eka se wiye na framantam no so afo James Gunu ebo na baso se waya de pa so oba mantam no wi ase wantu nan a unem na dwo wasum enyo de biarada na framantam no regional coordinating council no behwe se ombebo na chidom na nioma bia ye nepa ebebo ama oman ne mu adwo amempuntu adie chiraba no oma ye ne sa
5: the Fulda regional coordinating council is working together with the ministry of local government, chief tenancy and religious affairs, the minister of interior and all other ministries to ensure the development of the region. But one good thing about this initiative by His Excellency is for us to collaborate together, both the political actors, the religious leaders. We must all collaborate together, Muslims, Christians, the chiefs, so that development can be accelerated in our regions and in our communities. before development.
0: Eji Framanta Musa for James Gunu and our telling canon.
2: Damu fiada, you know, Saka, you both bring say ya, and I net demo din say, what do you want to was a amen fee in Potamua? A gona amen fee, a yokro horn, a branch ya beat, I say. The away and one my friend David Jesse, den yes, we dear drunty. Nananum saw Madea Soko Buffum, near Sia Sabia, Brantia could do our sea in Yahonoma, Omunia Monchisica and Onchicharanum. No could do a baby enough here near dinner him fear. A person for a fasicana to Jesse, yes, is a men fan toward that. Fatu was a men fan toward. Yet it were bunnies our own night, Jabana Pogu baby cry. Yep, what do you not progu baby? So I bear what dear drew. Percy never could you turn a Timaya born in Santa Santa Tedda, Ujemutuho. Nah, for you know, a jugu, a man for free and to move jugua and a bit of Montiasia. And I'm all wrong commentary for Hansa. I'm who had your posse for Naya, Brantian and Yashi, and I'm more born to you. A semi, would you initiate a toya fifty a toya fifty posse dom, one of my time, Mitchell, Western Central Police Command. Kasama for the man one of ASP. Beatrice, Taxin, and all the other two just said, as someone I see down what our grandma and funeral. Well, when you will be in any hole, maybe I will come for you for the Kroman one more hot will be only the Tiamu. Brantia and all Pim so papa. One in Bambofana Pim so chai. They drew Babia. Now, when he adding the bebo, now says a more than a boomunti. Now said your TBS second tier, so you have a France moon after you do a nice second tier, general. And I said, yeah, a man in Sano, a bomb was out just a kind of tour. Then Prem praying artists of my fan of crowd, Dia Sabia, Yashanwa, you did not quack with your umbrano, then running a deal.
6: Jacoba, any say, Fia de Tremina, Dominancy Police, I share Western Central, I say. Tina reports say, suspect, no, take it as a kind, Adia him a war. Agonam and fee and him fee, I mean, I'm so cramma, would you trap? Obi, we challenge that. And Tempana, a deploy policeman, a call scene ho. Mamuko e nampa na abanti ane ngusu akita se kaina. Odi di a him ewo aguna a him fi ho. Ana all cause fear and panic. Na police for ebo no bo na se onje mu anawo surrender na. One penny, and to never say police for so yet you move it to me. Na, Omutumi de Edisamino, and I said, Jay, Sakino, if we mean Semna, Omutumi Echen. And where Coban, son, who crack a crack? And the police for a farmer, any victim now, no Eddie Kay, a chitanon, and you now boom call hospital for treatment.
2: ASP Beatrice Texan, Jereka Sebeye no se, asemi ya huu hiyan shishimu pa, nti diedika, umu yemu shishimu, na fedi ya tosu yenu, asemi nso ese kwa edu ba, enu nti ya branti ya renso, wamende mwaka kujina mrano, ni ya bonu kwa edu, sanse nu kuta akudie, ae kutia asumjie.
6: 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Na the possible offenses are, you bet you may be a bonono. Hey, carrying offensive weapon. Ah, and no, and the criminal code, no, section 206. Any offensive conduct conducive to breach of the peace. Ah, and also, hey, section 207. Any causing unlawful harm. Ah, and also, hey, section 69. And only charges are, you infuse your mood than it say, you to me, at the bonono. Ana kwa dua yetumi edibono edini kujina embra enim
2: Western Central Police Command Kasamafu ASP Beatrice Texan nene ena oti yeno
0: Adomu 106.3 insha 104.5 ya affiliate babia oti yenkabia Oil City ewa takurade meka say edem din ewa ho afufroso ba nante ibe nyantu wasi ebye bie ninyina yamu misrewa kwa suwa anitie na ebebe tuja 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Then to Tumuno, any air, see a butchery. I feel you could do Tama station at Walla Pass. 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
9: ni ma boy dey pass the boy dey wo ko to bagas wo ko to gearbox ni na yan ba enye beta na from o ba ka so munim o ha o na ma na ye from o ba ye ejuma ba pon

0: said the HC, we are say Akas, we are say Anu Yam. Yes, it's true, said we are, we are, as we say Anu Yam. And you know, but you know, and now we see a woman, and you show when you hear Africa for one, eh, I did, I was one. Grab a fumpa, I move you call Kudiko Pan, or more ye, a ye modestly, that's it, or ye, and then there to end the fair part, and you show us, and your fashion, and your meam.
1: Dr. Christopher Ampedu, or a sociologist, Nene and Auti, and now, Opani, one of Swabena Mania, a member of your friend Nana Boma, and also the two just said, you know, your mini, Wamay, yes, sir, Apipa. 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
0: 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you. 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A moon at Dawa and the fear no one and man qualani and if I bet you feel Mudawa need the docone and mood to a name quite Adriana de Found. I have a sempa. 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Say crown over baby a crown be the other whoop and to me way and you mean yeah. 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
2: Zid amount for Bakadudo. After I was in the Panafana Betrans, bring your party of his animal friend. Say party beyond by the Germany, but last I have walked into an Akaba. Ukraine, I said, bring us away and be when you be a Russia, William Crossing, and I said, there will name be a woman named Yakosu.
3: The Abagas is one at Chakakra. But I remember the way I'm with a year or a year Mamuhano, a condition at Chakakra. Yeah, and that's a month for him. I'm of course a good. Obi, a club, baby. Satan any better. Ah, I said San Emano, you better so to say. I obey a unity party. So Obe took all because I say, and you need to be no pan at all from. You mean you call yeah, you do obey his party. Well, you call it yeah. 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
1: am on yeah won na we save wo onyi pay equity fu zi ejuma no we we business no wo ba ho bia won san kan nti ya no waka cho no won ko headquarters. Also, our branch is East Legon Hall. And that's so, a month for Bodom, more hot to them, or by a pass on a new being you want to work on so. Now, out to Mundam, and he said, Echo branches be a bina moque, and I'm a union graph also work on a East Legon, is it? Echo on the now, be a new age more. Yet there, every day, in the wabbit, you open a while to move.
0: Omo ba watch. 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
4: Last year we had our first tournament which was under the Johnny Walker brand. This year we thought about changing the concept a little bit and bringing all our premium brands together on one platform. That's Guinness, FES, Johnny Walker, Heineken and of course Malta Guinness. So with all these brands on one platform we thought, I mean, what better way to celebrate and to really elevate the consumer experience than bringing all of us together within the golf community to have an annual championship of this nature. The change in bringing all the premium brands together has been very important, but on top of that, as part of the conversations that we've been having with Achimota Golf Club, we have signed a 3-year partnership with them. We're going to be revamping their bar space, so it's going to be changing to a very elevated premium experience. Again, that's what Guinness stands for. We're looking for ways in which we can reach our consumers, give them moments that they can celebrate in the best ways possible. So this partnership is not just for one day for us. For the next 3 years, we will be part of Achimota Golf Club's monthly medals, and we'll be obviously be here with them every day with that elevated bar experience.
3: And I can see any come up now. One more thing, Kunimuno, one also a bomb, a basso, one more someone must be too genuine.
5: Omo eje me share ban ne meka so me segene so wa ye juma kese pa sponsorship and as say we wa bua nipa no abeye juma e say industry to Guinness Ghana Limited wa ye ade pa one ne other sponsors to say caveman anyone mo aka they've done a very good job omo ye ade pa.
6: It's always fun to play with fellow golfers, get out there. The weather was good too. It's been raining a bit, so it wasn't too sunny, but it was a calm environment. It was fun. We all did what we had to do, but overall I think it was a good experience.
5: It's one of the best. It's one of the best. Well organized, good patronage, good sponsorship. I think they did it all.
7: I'm impressed about the nice game, the nice organization that we have today, the marvelous day. And we just have the rain at the end, but it was like a gift from God. And it was a very good day for me. I won 2 trophies.
3: Eya wamu a wanom kobo golf no bia kan sie koso wanom so se de enioma ko ye ne fere ne da eyeye na ate so makasa na MTN se sie a makasa phone no hehehehe abreka ho ewei me kwa kwaji bi eta na 99 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Sintas tank, police you. We should go my wadi ogum. A brand new brand person did you man had wadi edi. A bobby and timetrim. And you know, and we are crony de bia. Password and to the betrusin, anopa, and your numre. A bay you see a sink concurrent in ya, a come apa. A do how would you choose here? Pesting body foul science and your mini, a de by the next president is a, which you let me did. Anger, ma, man, son, and one a boy. Now, wait here, was seeming control, sir. Shes from Kubiaba, Udi, a Diano Via, Udi Ayabu Munin Quano, never on Boba Bakuba, do you know and go? Now for Redemption Center of Papa Baji, or Gia, the code scratch card by man, one scratches so. We had the code up you so. Now, boss or so, I said, dear Bray, wait to 20,000 Ghana cities in Pimpenwa. Oh, hi, because it's answer, no more much and best or Pepe 9 million Ghana cities, Bavinichi, and dear friends, and Baini. 4 million Ghana cities, oh, into it me DB, come on. Awesome is time for pie friend Haxa Mr. Haxa capsules come in boom. One more awesome more one. 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How much you do? Yet African so, Mwajo. Franco Trade Enterprise, phone, sitting work on the pa fee, anyhow, any other corner, your body, CCTV camera, Omopa, and Omadi and a team for Unisan Chikasa, and T. Omadi and a dashon, call your back configure the amount of phone so, a jumum, the Ocos who will fear Bia no Nitria, or shop the Ocos will be our phone social, and T. Franco Trade Enterprise, Nakoko Jibi. Sansuna, that the fuel conditioner or chest freezer or refrigerator, help a TV at a tribe, flash screen, you'll be all smart TV 100 inches, and the acronyms are the brain one or to call Franco, Nakoko Jibi. Any young guy who are named Sentiment Tamko Pok, my similar dear. Of him, the Kuabuano, Ajempahan and Atre Germania, Yankoi, Ajempapa Niampa, and Ajempahan is somewhere. Now, dear, you know, dear, by the NTO.
8: 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So I said, one more, and you should talk about the other can I just say, get from one more 10 cost. It's ready. Almost, I said, I got 24 hour market, no, your family, or not in me, and no more, just the amount of mucras that will show movie minister. Or my young interesting and couple yard met that watch my brother, ya. Omanyan and Tien, I say a Yokropono, assembly no one corner or Moka Sufia, or Moka, where there are some that shock above from, not 24 hour market, no, contract here, the Nelson and Sassoon Fias in Wissi, and no more chess, or Muntimitasima for Fona, no more quiet, sir. Into a more air catcher, a year assembly no set, so more pentaton, no more and penemuadia.
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11: It was supposed to be passed last week. They said, yeah, pass it last week, now I'm passing. It was supposed to be passed last week, bro. No, no. I was saying, now what we try, no. Na X-ray na omo asabe peja se nipa dodo ane wabe jefie hono no omo nsu nipa e wose omo jimrani tum omo peni ne etutu e yemrana se sanu ono su ni etu amana besan yi ure sa bone ne no na enkosi.
12: Parliament has been considering it and it was supposed to have been passed last week. There have been a few issues raised. One, that there wasn't quorum when it was passed. That's an issue that has come up. And then two, there were some procedural lapses in terms of its passage. I just got some communication that the speaker was reading a statement to address the issue of the lapses in the passage of the bill. And so, like I said, when I was the opposition leader, the president has a number of options in this matter. It must come for assent. And so once the president gets it, you go through it because you are not part of the discussion in parliament. And so the legal representative, the legal counsel in the presidency.
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26: Hallelujah! 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And now what you had the on the second, and the Yashad Medina say, Nan Nifiadana and Yumrena, Yadi all night, a reap to Mediano, and the moon at the year, if you have what you are Yaman and I say, I pay you Dominic DSE, the Sir Crank Royalia was Sasana Anko, dear Ohia War, Onyansano upon a dam, a treyaria, a Busiani, and Yay, Sicato, and Semanesh, Bema. 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

0: 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The Mediasha says, it's a bribiba. Then the BBC. And the BBC. You're quite enough for any pescan, couldn't come answer. You're bad. 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
0: Wan ka hwe ankyere me.
1: Oh,
0: so wo me number.
1: And then person I know.
0: And then my happy birthday, Mr. Osprey Ramon.
1: And then
0: you're a pump mouse, a radi mouse,
1: and a bed.
0: I'm with the boom.
1: Only a fair Jew, Miss Fair Jew.
0: It's an uncle, I'm a dying.
1: Oh, my dying, I'm better be on that.
0: But I'm home.
1: Oh,
0: now move by the fee.
1: Oh, now you're never going to be good.
0: Every single kind of baby is an uncle, up a baby, a cordial.
1: And
0: the doctor, I'm with me. I found all kind of Mark was a baby cacra. Ye ni a Canadian.
1: You go so.
0: And any of the Percy.
1: And Eddie, dear, say,
0: ye, what did they say?
1: A Venno, Joyce and Ponsan.
0: Right, Joyce and Ponsan.
1: Miss Minnie Richard.
0: Oh, dear,
1: Richard and Ponsan.
0: Joyce, not Richard.
1: Yeah.
0: Wow.
1: Mrs. and Ponsan.
0: And your net, dear.
1: You call her not, Mary Papa, your friend. Kwame Mposa.
0: Hey.
1: It's me papa de Kwame Mposa.
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0: 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Oma ntraho.
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0: Oyele so on traho.
1: Yeah.
0: Ha.
1: Yede Dr. Amu Aswasi.
0: Yes. Se
1: ono so kambi. Ama enome kuyi.
0: Yeah.
1: Enti. Nuku me enche tifo ene adofo.
0: Good.
1: So if you did that, so then she wants 104.5 and a G. You didn't check a safe Dr. Moa, so you're pumping some and a day a bro. You will come see G run about Bantam, a medlab a chopper, oh, and Abu here. May say a pumping your friend near grow and in your de bobra and on your de a pesica, and you may be up as all your size you be a oh here pumping. As I wouldn't mean ya, and didn't him for you almost help see say, ya dear, I did see the pacquin. Ya dear be born in Pedia Mount me and Yashi. Now pum din soon chess and yes, oh yarn qua. Now do any chair, Sabian chess, oh cope or pum din. A whom he has all bears and then soon pay did the air choir benina. A dear ye di quimu, the enum quimu, the every quimu in a bachelor says, Sabi, any pediano, a pum din bebomana, a pum din emblem. To worry, num who draw one num and only a who draw one num no maybe bray a quinny pediu and bit mako for how Eddie abroad. They ain't gonna cry the environment in your seno, insuing in a essay. 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They be am cassa. 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
0: Yeah.
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1: oh man, madam, be also a media. I did be a
0: high
1: and Kunyamiho. A one, I woo ye. Indeed, and what was in me? Ain't he said, Obertransia chef, who want your comia do by her, if you do over her, yes, yes, ye this ad ne buy near year for at the amount. So as no kidney or how a woman bra. A money could do level BC and found could do dialysis machine. So a beb wow, then so a ne ultimate bra pesca with vitamins and minerals, you survive. 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best Alternative Medicine Practitioner of the Year. A Kwanfu for a first society, and I bear for Kwanfu for society with vitamins and minerals. A couple vitamins and minerals are a dear dependent here, say, by your human because number woman dependent in a transfer upon their Kwanfu. The Tosumi is SIA best arthritis treatment center of the year. 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
0: was obensa mamfo
1: na Andrea, I need to form the work show. The doctor must say, respiratory system, or how harbor being in a flow at the amount. Now, when you assume Jay Sassna, you will be a and now why I did the amount to me now and I nature me patch or nipper be a dear son so to me da. Unti me now, Nanny Pedian Sabi, I had and Tantana so Tiana eti. I probably will which is a one to me and a number of my conquering cup me doa. 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We are a brapeski being here for a dear mouth. We will be a sebi or so man a brosso a mouse. What to come a comma? Would any day you know from bloated abdomen or foo and I can say a patch all bra be more funo. I a flat being a flat tummy. Now, the mouth dresser, what me as you see once so bear more fish when Fanny Francisca flu with the jillow band. We are a and one is not any hormonal imbalance. I'm more for us. We are 10 times we do an inner bear more. And then one was here where best body treatments at the branding CC informal and company or home who could depend who be a general full car taxi trot bus who could chase a woman who bed day or warrior who bed day. Baby, I could be an any page journey. It's an sebi or one kind of pamnipa. Brapeske, it being in a few a day. A mom, Sasna, Ubua, and any itching or one and work a canoe, book create me fat. Scrabbing brass, no, the gene who old Jerry cried, the old is you go as a sebi, ya tea a pia pa neguso. Brapeske, Fabra Best Body Treatment Center. A case be a besta, if you pay, the school crown, your good, better, best. It depends care. What do you say, yeah, best. Bra, watching China China as a still and qua, to Tubrica bra, and I'm say, oh, I'm going to ma. Na could you about say, bra, near CC, the Pedro Yaribi will be here for the amount. A patch all. Yinya man mo organ ha. Baby as say me doctor mo be fa bia yesi a two factory for no.
0: Omo na kro.
1: 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About so, ye nice, duty, attractive, excellent. 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
0: bra doctor mu aso ye esan se o pe enna mu a sadie wo mu awia preko ho a ensa ho enkoto odwan Wasa International. 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

0: Ade shi mama munyina atase inshira 104.5 FM sunye. 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
0: Nana. Oh, another network you have, Nana.
1: Oh, aha. So, what that team in some kind of insensitive Diana? You are a Obi, any in your own room. First of all, I was started from the beginning now. But for your check in from 2025 and 2026 year, all women will pay and suffer. So what you say? I confirmed what I know the magician machine. How would it be for an example for us? And now say yes to Christ. It's a new one. But the check in so for the Dua, I would declare an anonymous sum. What's more free money about it? Other Kaiser Brady, the name of Tanazan and the Kaiser of Shell Pump, or be of its memory kidder. Open number one person, the young to back here, and yes, soon someone who should know how. Maybe I'm the Nikkei and the Tosin. The Tome Book, I am here with you. Now we'll be selling the German room wide. And the party, all breaking up with Shell Pump. So what's your topic and I have with your pamel? But all break here, Pambia also have with your pama and my own name. Name of one got all break here, Pam, Yapam, but I'm that pam. One to me and Jonathan Agents will break it, but who's there with your pama? Who's your mother? I want to ask for all that also. Maybe one they tell about to memory kept with your pam. So that guy said, I know what's not. Nenu udin kwa tinta ne Tuesday ne kache ota busiyan pamede mwopi ufananu ntumudan ne mwobompa ya say a hao biya da pamna solo entry oso ne mkunimbiye mwomomera na pamede ye untumi mrekida obiwa dejine ni ma pam obuja pamano kor a pamede di moja untumi mtepada
0: nana
1: suwa
0: nana ye ha won se we no na ne headline ye demonic port what is it
1: oh boni apam
0: aha
1: ana no body support me
0: ai
1: en ti port no so ba nyame anda na dia nchere so you do for si nyame anda na dia nchere se program a wo be ye one thing here o pe ye ye no do won kwa beto
0: oh se we no wa ye bi da o Why are back? Me, according to research, Kakra, my fan, why you be paying? I don't see a fin so do.
1: Oh, say, yeah.
0: And
1: the other formula.
0: I know the buyer.
1: Another phone so small for you.
0: Aye.
1: And maybe didn't feel it to cook for you.
0: Aye.
1: I know what the chief for.
0: And our papa,
1: yeah. And our papa,
0: yeah. Aye.
1: And I mean, what's a few more turn a crown upon a turn a crack? Massa. And Yamre. One answer to trap. And there you know. My master, my mechanic, he said, seven previous, I said, who are that? I don't obey a human part. You are done who cleared any now. What the ship will never say? Don't I have a papa for whom? Money for whom? Obi Basel, Obi Yarin Guasen ever. And in an animal put me then at this atrae. And in Yanko Pono to get then at the answer. Mekanya Mukra may be sick. And to avoid the energy and then at the answer. And what you're saying, you will avoid the soon for. And you're winning a soon for. Tina de Biamica and Yamedi, Yayan Yame, Mipayan Yame, Suayan Yame, Botayan Yame, and Kohino Prayan Yame, and I have by a Suyan Yama. So be a man Yam Suni, Yana Buddha Yame Ban on Sumo. So, Jan Yamre, and to where I see, and I keep it for another look at you if you are. And to soften our funeral, may make a cannon, a pack and a nebulous head. A default be a familiar to see up. More being another big one there, one animal soon. No one cut or no one the end yet. The 2 million I rather be at. Now said the abuse of the song. Come for one is a good power to me. 2 million now would be a good idea to 2 million if you. Then a cattle, so default be a year that way. So for me and yes, as we do, and I gamma, and if you know, an animal was more, I beg for the good. And the other said, big you to me now in the edge, and now saying, an animal to me now in the edge. A cowboy, the hour, or the 2 miles, the hour. But the man's money, 2 miles, the hour. But the man was a shaft as well as the good to me, the good part. And you know, soon Pierre and Panacuno, Jata Pierre and Panacuno. Never, so that Cassa again see a somewhere in yellow, and good one I would get a Kuma support. Mekaname, I know one among the top of the Bara, but so a bumpire, Evansay. Call Nana Showboy. Ah, Showboy, yes, eh? What is it? What's the only one we have to review? Showboy, chance a cow. What you say? And to when you and to yourself, die away, I would deny your side number at me. And to which you should say, pay for the public work or some other. So many years to me be anymore. Now, send me a broom from Foy and the Dinawi. Not a may I bomb it to a woman. Not a word would be my sister. Who's rushing, who's not so straight, Diana? Ever I want some men I'm providing you, Mama. I want some wounds and me and Catalan that form one. Oh, yeah, Yawa.
0: Okay.
1: After years we are born the same year, I did not grow up born in seven. No one to me a man's experience. Not a wood in a teacher or a big one.
0: Okay. Nana.
1: Aja.
0: Yeah, that was your name.
1: Let's make that.
0: Over Facebook, I've been who said, Port to Nina and the Guan, Port to be Bribi. Port to be Bribi. Obia Cotone de Obia Cotone de Mono Bribi. And as she says, she's a female male. Ha, T or damn thing. Ah, eh, there'll be no damn thing. I am crying here. Okay. See, Nana, I'm ready. That's it.
1: You're a bad thing.
0: Amen, Nana.
1: Amen.
0: Amen. Bye. Bye. Hey, Jabu, Facebook is 104.5. Also, for noir or war tie dancing. 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
3: 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As I went to visit you, why are the Nipper mobile man for in Alabama? Yef. Did he come? So for near, I say, no home free in the Marco. My dear catcher was a gun now. A dear pa gunner, and say, yang it.
0: Adentia.
3: Yen and anonymous de my yang. Yen yangu for de my yang. See, I'm soon an anonymous bosom.
0: Now, they also an anonymous home home.
3: Very good. It will have bunny be conformia or come. Or could this some money away them? A bosom them. So many bassinus was a monk channel uncle or when you would drink can they are.
0: Nigger bien.
3: Oh, come here, will you?
0: Nigger bien on
3: the moon. Adieu, dear, Sareno.
0: No, dear, dear, dear, dear.
3: I am a fool, so the piano.
0: That will now say, or no, yes, awful. No one saying, Kaya Bosom, the young Bosom is sinister. So I have a castle name with
3: the enemy. Won't it also, Yamiba? I disagree with Jana, say, Okugunsa, a friend and an anonymous.
0: Yanka saw me a boy, Bonsam, my main Kaya, but I will say.
3: Obey by the gun, maybe just him.
0: And I assume my a castle on no dink, and
3: what do we dink?
0: Now, I also saw
3: a man, and some woman said, in a moyen, it's a sofa better than Madame Jawoman. And I never saw Madame Mudiagma. Mumpunya, Mumpunya, Pujati, as I can, your quarter. 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She riot. 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I'm why? 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I say, what you mean, young kind, let you see. Ah, yes, Christo, one first am I? One first as a man for. But Yabu, don't we use? 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I want to walk 9 yards yet. Now I'm a tow walk. Wow! 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Young what's any power in the penny young hotel? 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
3: 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Then you soothe Nancy, but I'm Miss. Come in, some issue. 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Many he says at the McCoy and the Pant Marrow. We are in Yanet, Yaka, your fool. 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
3: 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He was a summoner on Yamedia, my yes, see, and summoner. Oh, beyond, yeah, yeah. Oh, beyond to be telling me, yes, at my tail, quite. Well, we ask me, Echo,
0: and I can, be a bisou cross on your home for so be blue.
3: Oh, and again,
0: be glad I'm so well, and I'm so beyond to quaint.
3: Let me catch you. Hey, yes, Christo, what? Oh, by and what did a chess act or in such in a tear? What do you be any better than one tunnel? Aye, ye hu akonfobia omuso ye amankofo ho atowo. 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
2: yet here, yeah, hallelujah, hallelujah. 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And you win one, you pay one, you win one. You say, hey, I just said, you two may be an Indian winner. Tell me, first, we are look around that the amount where I do cook on for her. Or how I have our push eye on our channel. You're saying, yeah, so
0: on.
2: And tell me, no good a draft on, and your foot through.
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0: agofia o
5: amifia
0: mike yi
5: papa
0: mike yi
5: papa
0: ya kwa
5: god bless you I
0: amen no oro oro oro bless you too
5: thank you
0: eh
5: papa no kwase mne se o mi so mai na yi wo
2: And
5: then said the approved the brand and now more mukan where Germans will be to me here or come watch this year. Me and Kasame from the Uncle German because the Nippon you knew, yes, yes, yes, yes, yes, yes, yes, yes, yes, yes, yes, yes, yes, yes, yes, yes, yes, yes,
0: yes, yes, yes,
5: yes, yes, yes, yes, yes, yes, yes, yes, yes, yes, yes, yes, yes, yes, yes, yes, yes, yes, yes, yes, yes, yes, yes, yes, yes, yes, yes, yes, yes, yes, yes, yes, yes,
0: okay.
5: Now, why would you tell one and tell you about what I was saying? What's the idea? You know, Mike, what's the idea?
0: What's the idea?
6: I don't know if you're any more food 20. Then my bummer hold things to see Blue Quabra for.
0: But you need so I know what come
6: on. My second queen. I say, and no said I was saying nothing outside the usual.
0: Mm-hmm.
6: But I was also for no so by Anna.
0: They are here now, okay?
6: But I could be so by so of a challenge, you confuse you, boy.
0: I will buy. Only question, yes, I should.
6: And you know, or say what they confuse you, boy, so this can be channel.
0: Okay, who from you
6: so
0: by?
6: From so is SA Unity.
0: Aha, and they conform my
6: heaven. I'm an anon in a life. Papa, I say, I show boy in Yaba, more than yes, I need a man.
0: Okay.
6: One who's where you need to see any or no, so you have second one, not that.
0: Okay.
6: I also saw the challenge.
0: But
6: now, you're making an answer, Mr. Pia. If you ask one, you refer to me someone near Grossau.
7: She
6: ran to me, and friendly, dear grown, I may challenge you, Miss Challengeono. So, blah, but some cause all you to Christo Herno. What can you say, P? So Nanka, Jesus Christ to 2 million in Abbey, the new one committing in a day. That's what can some PD in one of that can some train a palm up on some say yes. 2 million. So, and the best threat near Cosono, Oma Confonia Modier. Now I suffer for Mosomonia Modier. na se se kura e komu komu komu asofufu e dodo ono a konfo ya se ana mo se so on e ba so ana mo jina bo ntina mo di o matem sa no e free fa isabia me nya konfo pa nya 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
0: 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Reverend.
7: Voice love.
0: Boko de.
7: Yamia Dumo.
0: Okay.
7: Nadum na.
0: With the Caribbean of a view, come on, Mamma.
7: Say, as I'm a senior dear. Mamma say, not confono, air tries or bell and kit to. And you might be brave. If you are say a buyer, no made a midi say, Ubia or choir or befaswako. But no question by a coin, a womb, I'm a jiddy say. Bible no warning New Testament believers. A Christopher, say my ensure the pagan practices. What kind of Leviticus chapter 19, verse 31? I said, turn not to those mediums who have familiar spirit or to wizard who do not seek them out by defiling themselves. I am the Lord your God. It is the Levitical codes. And you know, catch Moses, do not. And one of the do not, they say, my copy, abuson some for. So, and then you might be Brian Custom. We cannot judge, we can only comment.
0: I was see what for tea, I was
7: saying,
0: or say,
7: Bill Mosham and Abros.
0: And then I make a say, said, yes, see, and Yamisum and say, and Yamanoka and Tiasi. We will be a coffers honey money if you buy. Quite a man be Brian when I do,
7: Mosham, but didn't you intimate in judge and say, you name the cook worm?
0: I
7: did say, you beat me a fair criminal. Na yafa name of the Bible na kind of prefer that one there I will see
0: you not
7: the fact that say oh yes our kwanche no ka so hu say no hum ni free ni mo no interest be a why be born be a na say ade na all yen na e bro no hum so na e ku no
0: o say me be say general question say
7: draws our conclusion no
0: me be say general question from the beginning say why pastors na no Roman fathers even what at ewu
7: aso
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0: Reverend,
7: you trim 8,000.
0: Nemo, we are not here specifically. You're a baby, and you're not here.
7: Ah, and one thing I make us say, so for what you did in India, so for be a who could there, be any no. Even Van Cock can be everyone in the internet in this to what you did. And now, or your programs are by internet in this room to Nassamba. Obi Abete. What does he say? Obi Nassamba. Obi Abete. And you know, sanity, the mommy abba.
0: Okay, mami ma mami akwaba. 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
7: Ai.
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0: Anyasam kitwa o.
7: Kama kama.
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7: Kama kama.
0: Kama pa. Okay, I was you amun share your TikTok si aya fit we particular in the live. 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
7: that's right
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7: that's right
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8: Yeah, your daddy.
0: You. And you may, you need common affair. You might hear for yahoo that's war. Sabe, you meet me in a chair. My number, no answer.
8: Your number, no, 0244 58 58 38 59 59 0244 58 58 38 59 Sigolani is 0275 0275 96 96 94 94 14 0275 0275 96 94 94 14 Where your numbers here fate homopathic clinic your didi ejuma
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8: 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But on one woman say, Ah, McKay, may you soon may be a quahani a crabba, may be a cobbe honey to pabam be a quahani in number, Debbie. I was semi changing in joy. I was semi tofu, and some sorry I'm sure soon. You won't say a noon a hymn
0: to the beer when you
8: come when you come. Banner any pediani de bebrianin cum. What is one more when you come any pedia? One man at the Bioma car, a Joe Mocans,
0: no correct.
8: If you do have not reverend, I can't say, man, make a car not miss. What's a macum to a can of my sereno? Banner said you were tuning off for the car and
0: says,
8: yes, sir. da ya wo ka ta eja kwen wan
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0: aso o din si o huru so be ko
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2: 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renowned personalities in we as ya the homeopathy in the treaty of moa o call Buckingham Palace e wo UK Prince Charles ne Queen Elizabeth mudina homeopathy homeopathy homeless escafu wo krum wa ni mo 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
1: Yeah. Me ba half of no am hia mo no. Me ka chere mo say me ba ya da bi otua me pain.
0: Mhm.
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0: That is it. Enu tini ya
1: so. Awon kan. Sa ba na me ma ha.
0: What is here?
1: So en kan homeopathy ya.
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0: ma wo ba lab 500 ni yesadi acha say be yes anyo mani nyina for free
1: ade no kwa no mo ka se na me ka se mo be jani kwa mba bi o atomu a
0: that is the state intie na ya ma homeopathy homeopathy de anya anya fo by ye faith homeopathy ya ma na ye fo ama because of a homeopathy ma me no wo intie I ma na ye fo so that you can assess good health.
1: Okay.
0: Good health. It's be a beer will be a see a call the Millennium Development Goals. If we are saying a sanko boom at the banner number 3 a health, yes, yeah, making health accessible to me. Yeah, my and Sapape do be a boy.
1: Yeah,
0: now faith will you patu bagan higher. Yeah, now, yeah, one of the private enterprises are in health care. I am an IF four because. Squeeze and cow quiet chess, can you so puno? A dear chow,
1: come
0: on, Usikano. So and so do num crampona. Ye bemo would drony be, yes, a corner corner movie, and knowing a canal was under a beggy. Ya ma a pomodia is simple. Say, me and Raya, you decide you'll be for hospital in Bessemi body. Umutia 13,000.
1: Oh, now may be a familiar.
0: But the honum just for 2 days.
1: Maybe up for many a cheat.
0: And you may cost you not yet to go for the community to send the case now. Your worst.
1: The crowd demands me into a missile for granite for social welfare.
0: I hear him, my cocoa bean. 81. Fanam Bantis here. 0244 58 58 38 59 59 0244 0244 58 58 38 59 59
1: Okay.
0: It does.
2: Yeah,
1: my former education minister.
2: Yes, please. But you may tell me so dear, I'm praying for your case.
1: Okay.
2: So I say, who can Bible know who's here chapter 4, verse 6?
1: Mm-hmm.
2: Or seen him dear, me mind in tea, or mojira. Now who said, dear, Dr. Reverend can come to earth, or man him dear. Oh, when you say, and then we'll feed the case, you not a man anyway, dear, dear, dear, be to Jana, my big phone be requiring him. You can't fever. And never can fever. In public brain, him say a malaria. So, and to be we a shika crabia, a fever, and a temperature and a cost through. Bibi cost
1: fever, dear, a cow was no minimum. Bibi as a minimum. No.
2: Well, and no, Bibi cost would say be an infection.
1: I woman tell you, what's that? No, be as a
2: Ninipa Diana
1: also for the soon.
2: Oh, Unipa Diana, she. Oh,
1: yeah, you know, yeah, yes, sir.
2: Oh, Unipa Diana, she. Any cast when you're fever. Temperature and cost. So what you say? Bibi cost only per day. Anything when you have fever.
1: Doctor, go to see me.
2: And so, and I be just phone back. Cause fever. And any one name malaria. No. Sana Ghana phone.
1: Malaria.
2: Anything when you have shika crevia. Any one way. No.
1: Okwa kope.
2: No. Akoto malaria drug be. No one.
1: Onu a wura hanzo no wa chere de oto.
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2: 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Good as a dark clinic.
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2: 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You were specialized doctors, be Bia Obekubiano. Doctors and him defo. Omo be show on sani a moun nim de a obe faswa bo bra.
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2: 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Ete besi ubi a se sisi e fine numbers ni sisi e. A mobile number, MTN number, and called a WhatsApp. And to be to me a fray.
1: And that's why you're old, you need to
2: know. Not maybe a direction we are near the amount. Number near 0244 58 58 38 59 0244 58 38 59 0277 0275 0274 96 94 94 14 14 on say bi a obande be mama wari for so many times awoma oba unko ame ma anase be ma unko
1: munyina amumra
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1: wo
2: ti adanse e no
1: yes
2: buying and no near war for so many years.
1: But conscious no one did ye
2: sure.
1: Almost teaming and anyway, and no one.
2: Once I dance, you be a while, and that's a bend one day while to me. I mean, no meaning the quasary.
1: Oh, that?
2: Who quad the yah, who quad the yah, mammy. No, you're about your coil, me and I'm then a coil, and your corner doctor was through. In the end, in every and not in panier, no so on or panier every week.
3: Every three days,
2: we are not so war. Na kwa amini nisika, but ya maani nunu.
1: Mwadi neto oso?
2: 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Last Wednesday, yeah. 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
2: 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Wednesday, we ya yekwa azwa si elder. 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Adienu. Cool.
1: So,
2: I don't see anything.
1: I don't see anything. I don't see
3: Yes, I'm a friend. And TikTok. Obe hun face
1: Faith in particular clinic, yeah.
3: Obe hun your TikTok. Yes, that's a how be a one who's a better person. And Casu will be near you.
1: Yeah,
3: be before near Pesa. And then our car and the walk on it.
1: A genuine,
3: yeah, one Casu will be near
1: you.
3: What a fool, a goom.
1: A son, oh, Casu, a before and move.
3: And he would not sorry, I wouldn't me and Tinu wouldn't mean chum. Would I do as will be your prophet for us?
1: Okay,
3: your machine be or your friend, I tell her. There are machine. Some machine no Malaysia for pan issue to make us see a treatment in Malaysia. Because you are 2017, 2018. Nana minya machine be some machine last 2 years in a minya.
1: Okay, what I am now?
3: Yeah, they are bad at that. And no, I say heat. And this will be, say, oh, me name
1: it.
3: Yeah, the fan would the blue swim now the many per corona no. Now was a
1: blue
3: and one on
1: sir.
3: Yeah, news carcass here. Oh, bad no, yaja why 30 cities, 40 cities. Oh, be catch him and say, hey, mammy, who go ye, Juma, you?
1: I'm
3: say,
1: I don't know.
3: Me go a Juma. Or say, ah, or by a crack. And I say, I didn't say, daddy, I didn't say, ah. na obi ba wo no so sufficio no wo explain a chance be ye 30 cedis me da bi ano ne de ne
1: pa mo
3: thousand say wo be fisio 1000 na say eh na me papa kwa mi asare no tete pa no ko what me ya ka say fisio 1000 me papa
1: obi
3: nya
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1: wo bra yade no so me timi asama na tenase
3: asama na tenase
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3: eh ya best say ye ho no de ekura obi ya na yetime boa
1: wo okay
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7: Na ukuno obeda de. 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
9: In Sebia Bao, in Sebia Ba, and Safufro a Abedraso, a me bohu derui, a Sonic Whiskey Cola, Sonic Lemon Rum. 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And say ye kama ankasa. Ubeti media sumwa ho ewa wunshie mu ase. 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

0: so kum ton ton preko na ni sham ne die e demonstronko.
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5: 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I got five champions in. You want to know?
6: 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Sam, I be the real goat.
2: Angel of.
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0: 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Other four, say ye wedding, outdooring, engagement, a year any near kekaho. 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And I said, Freya was 0550-006-667. 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One ton money pa a one day fear do more train. 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And no one son in front kaka. FDA, Aji, a JD in Cratway Atom.
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6: 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Womu Poko Nibi, a ya correct pa 3 minutes. Na when your resource. Afe was in a pro, yes, I won't say, you didn't come out on what room, one more honour, such a demi femoire. Kopeku Jack toothpaste, or says the fair was saying. Afe Kujak regular, for right toothpaste in Susuni, a boapa mass yet near Nam. Na, and then be a bit me away. Kujak P, Kujak F, sensitive toothpaste, and a Kujak P, Kujak F, mouthwash, you know. A bonny penny na. Woman, your money being yana, what can she dangling and crying? And I face central market, booty hands on yana. Woman, the answer of a friend 0244 559 597 and a 0244 481 341. 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
5: Mikoku remain.
6: Ya bossu.
5: Oh, there as you body. 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Me cousin Maca.
6: Maybe so say a bowersu.
5: Media,
6: we may say, oh, qua, sorry, woman bowersu.
5: That patch,
6: ah, I knew you no.
5: Aha. There be moon
6: as a phenomenon.
5: Oh, minim.
6: Say, I wear the opera press for them one as our tonium.
5: That be meme in pepper for the mo. Woman de Mico, Bonsano, or catch him and say, Bona Mico. Or catch him and say, Yaman, I just a milk solid at the enemy chinny in your solid sa. 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
6: bo ben.
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6: Two minimo.
5: Ah, good dear boy, and they all make cans, Anna, me bansy, and one won Nisica, the power of Yisco, good as a car, one Nisica, and no mammy, three city, and I'm so far two city count, nigh a sign, fright you, and I mean they call Mrs. Sa, a woman a dimity, or a tanaso, honor, touch my honor, only you kuno. Me call on one or call mammy, a sa ta den ko ko me se de ko hono me mi ko hoda we pata se fezi pa na pa se na yo na sa sa mu we mi tu ba tre o kurumo mi ko do no me se sa na o ma me 23 se o ko hona o mu ye si ye ka si e nte
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5: 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Me do Hana, almost at a Obana Genahon. 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And I mean, Chumani, me wound the panel, no more Cassacrim. And I'm a sound quo menu. Me go wura on them, and I mean, milk to a me bomb fire. Miss Sarah, no more sound that, and I'm a cobac on no more sound cobac on all sound of bomb fire. Miss Sariana may call at Nasia a ye a kinky a mammy back at one. When we and a ye do conon in them could a colamia, son, I mean, come back at one, and a duen a sorrow. It is minante, bohun sa, bosumi mako mako mako mako and sia. A sana almost see a ta cocotin a few. A fina.
6: Now what's a bohun bosumi sia?
5: There be me to know the Bianam Diponia ba a treader ho.
6: Outfitted the cosa.
5: Hm,
6: what for man as of car?
5: Oh, me full tie, and to meet me.
6: Nadima Ben, are ye?
5: Nami, what you do?
6: And now your skaga cra.
5: Aha, madam, me woo, me woo, son, not to tell me that and what a colanosa. Aha, can I pardon, I mean, what you do? It meet me could have better tainted. Meet me to Nagam, with an old big boku. No, but now no, you see, can't a fight you. No, dear, send me back at one, son. And I had to go do on me, I could do her. Name the Todd Okunama, Colan. It is how the Biamin the Panama to come, group on the Panama, Name Chain.
6: Now I know, but now I will be so hoony.
5: Oh, well, and the party said, no, no, you see, can't dear, send me back, son. It is son, only me, yeah, Conya Bassan, and me, this free on. 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
6: to bo me na me control what What are you doing, sir?
5: Name is Musa.
6: When are you
5: coming? Sir, I bought some swan.
6: Na yano na how we?
5: Oh, dem.
6: What you facing?
5: Me no, no wo ayi.
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5: 42.
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6: 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Oh, 42 years. 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
0: What's the question of me, Bussan, or maybe so about
1: that is, eh?
0: Make us what about the moon?
1: I had not been to know. I had to say, me more damn.
0: Mammy, I know, dear, Mr. O. Maybe Missawa, some take away.
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0: As I have a sorry,
2: sorry, when you moon home to mammy and neighbor. 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
0: Oh, my
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2: Oh,
0: and that's why I want for number, no affair or hammer me.
2: Oh,
0: so the paragraphs were the got to near, now what for the number, not.
2: It is what's a more can. Well, the young man asking a group announced my war. I'm not saying I catch the woman move and to go bush any best ever salaba. That's a way you have with trap. What be young for you, Kwan? Ubuana,
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2: 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It's your number is here. Number me, what am I saying?
0: What's wrong with seven?
1: Seven,
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2: 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I say, now, may I say, well, almost sorry, and not so much. I'm
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3: 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Woman who we are no sorry. Woman, as it's a formal, it's a Yamama move with only a fact. So, man, yeah, to a moon for the view. And then Yamiko and can try to get on that side.
0: Okay.
3: I didn't even know that the club was from the club.
0: Okay.
3: I said, I want to know.
0: You. What that room, my book number be me poor and no frame and I fear, I say. Now, what you are, we beat me aside in the shea back. Why?
3: Ma menon.
0: Aye, ene wo.
3: Onwa nka sa de menim no.
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3: Yo, mate.
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3: Mate.
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4: Eh you.
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0: mo yeah, that's it. I go for you.
6: I'm in here.
0: Mini now, eh?
6: You was a pastor, Perry.
0: Hey, Nanada come.
6: And I do stupid that I came.
0: Come on.
6: Hey, I get yet in some more. It's my me, this market, ain't he? Hey, Papa, no.
0: Hey, sir, it's in a shed after the gatin.
1: I hope I said a buff on a chow up down, but chow up down.
6: And yeah, yeah, yeah, oh, yeah, yeah. Me, another, me, na make and me, and I do
1: see that. That's it,
0: yeah, yeah. I go fia.
6: I'm in fia.
0: I'm a four here. I don't go. Over four.
6: I'm in our blood.
0: And then I ain't a four.
6: Hey, you. Mo dey have them dey bow. 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
6: A dai ti mi ni aba no. 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
6: 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And now from four by you, Kaukas, the end to Oko.
1: Yeah,
6: you are at our man, and the old Yano. Ah, and someone walk on the day, and TV home pennies them, Saukra.
0: Yeah, that's your TV.
6: Ah, dear, Unkwa.
1: Okay, Mimbuadia.
0: Mamma, maybe I double try. Yeah, I would try. 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
1: Me phone, I hear. 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
0: sanity.
1: 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I want one din and so I promo one din. I quen him
0: to correct.
1: There will be more on so on him, some one din or one in Pemudian
0: come.
1: I'm better as I see, and I'm a dominion man of my son. Mamma, now my catch him the dominion man, ye yed my mamma. Titru Cassia Parano, or Bansu ni feelings out to me, Febby. 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
1: Dominion man and
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1: Unyabi,
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1: I am in Kwame one that was a bad pharmacy, a bad baby, and just a cacker. 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
0: 055 55 44 77 77 959 959 055 45 44 77 77 959 959
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0: 0545 44 77 77 959 959 0545 44 77 79 59 959 and I said 0541 0541 40 40 39 39 39 0541 0541 40 40 39 39 39
1: Echina Air Santasia Union First Jericho Junction. I want a prophet Dr. Joseph Mensa Meji Kunya Kesi Atanaso Ashen Crawford. 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
2: Hi, Prophet Dr. Joseph Mensa, Master Lefiedi. Baby, most of my Kakran and Miss Mayor Quaintly, Seminabia Mother Guama and Koswaba.
3: I'm Papa, okay.
2: Now, by how many months in it?
3: Papa, with him, so it came by very last year.
2: Okay.
3: Now, before I'm watching my country, Seminabia.
2: Okay.
3: Now, I can't say I'm insisting on the money. Simply, I mean, I want to get a banner. A banner could be in few mean.
2: Hey!
3: In few mean, I mean, I can't get a semi ban.
2: No,
3: nine, papa. Cashing in once is being half a meal. What seems what chat. It's one day, no hope. And catch him and say, ebe mi ahunsa ba ebe di kura aye nti amaye no e je se ye tu ye ni an to be bia nti we condition bi ho na metu ama koton na me dia ba papa na en se se o se se ma me no me dia ba na papa we can catch you dem si te ma metu e condition de be ye ni obi kura
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2: You are going
3: for something to an uncle copy, dear sir, equa. And the jam. Yes, it's all the mamma, the mammy. 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Anna, did come old mammy. There was something good to
2: hear. Yeah, they come for good granny,
3: come for good granny. 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It's in Sandy, ever. 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
3: I'm not going to be able to do it.
0: Papa,
1: really?
0: I don't see any figures I know.
1: Yeah. Once I'm a catcher, says, I'll pass out two and pong a brabo. Now we ye, who call any mamma. Nay, we are see I buy and debby am a catcher and an animal po. Nippon a jar to one a friend is a my
0: sir.
1: Yeah, do I yes, am I poby? Into what to say, media may that you would do me boo high, you would do my own, I say, Jumano, who two one a money, Jumano Cosso.
0: Pa.
1: Obi e fit any what to all, obi e where da what to all, obi e your friend is saying, Mason or to all, obi e gredi ni what to all,
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1: aye se mi na wo na sisi afoforo no kra me de aba ni mpo and when you use any week, week pet. You know, any baby, week, week. Century near will be. And you're the yammer get the four.
0: Okay.
1: Mamma could have one son with Duma, Mamma be a beam.
0: I'll pass any papa,
1: pass any papa. And yet this you use to sign your man.
0: Okay.
1: Now, dear Tanaho, now, would you cast a brand new home many pan? Pay. The woman in Nan and yes, I'm a better now.
0: Then what can some of my mammy want Jim you? Was it the woman who was stressing on?
1: Something you don't know is bigger than you. The woman in Munus Chow.
0: Yes, I'm Ketuakurao.
1: She.
0: Because the woman in my abroad woman or the woman who are going to a woman who knew the whole day, the BCM.
1: Yeah,
0: it's a nonsense.
1: So chow.
0: Chere na wonko prophet wo.
1: Die wonnim ne so che wonti na obi wa otime kra ka chere se okọ wa fa via bi se bi okọ nkan.
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1: So wa.
0: Nti die wonnim no. Switching. Now, one two sick camp at the
1: what do you say?
0: So, no news will be woo.
1: Be woo.
0: One two sick at two more.
1: Yeah.
0: To
1: dear wouldn't you know so chair?
0: What can some know? Maybe, Chamber. But one number, no, I'm not for me.
1: Telephone number is
4: I'm a little bit
5: and now, but now to me, Nanti.
4: Crap, with the terms you miss, I send him away by.
5: No, Mopeja, but naha.
4: A bit naha. And I'll catch him and say, Yadi, I am an emir, Yadi, and I am the mule. The crest on Yamianda Roman.
5: What all?
4: What all?
5: Not by Yalena, for how many years, how many months, and son, I'll buy me her.
4: Just like that. You see, come here now, Chi. I said, you have a grand new call, so for me, I said, you know, make me tell. na me mani fi nkran bae on bae pe le be fa no pe ne de me ba ba be pe pe na o ma me tru na o ka se se ya ni we nye di obiti mi asa mi mu
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4: oh, what my eyes look, we didn't have dinner bed.
5: And not here.
4: I'm so timid, and I me ba.
5: Ba won kran o.
4: And we ni ba. 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
0: Mhm,
1: be a mechanical queen to me, your boy.
0: Mhm,
1: and it's a baby, baby, my dark ass.
0: Mhm,
1: and yet,
0: Sabre, no doubts and count me, but doing any head that caper and count from them.
1: Yeah,
0: as you be pigeon. Put your sacra now, why you near me as watching,
1: sir. Did they be a mecha say, ya dear, dear, ya? Ya dear, when we drew a coon, a ya chain be beer. A ya be drew crutch you.
0: Mhm,
1: my mother be drew, I will bear no more. Obe jina ona so brane amoden ne beba se wo die ne stroke diabetes pressure hepatitis B gonorrhea syphilis no mo ne ho nkeka ho eja tumrika bra what did you mention
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0: anu shout him
1: before baby oni say na wash am akirim
0: o ka hwe so enye ye bia wo
1: aw asebe na okay before baby oni say na mo samale
0: ono o de wo chokotoko
1: ma boy prone to wo
0: no jina no ho a
1: no to wo
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6: Agofia.
0: Yo, they say, oh, yeah, Bunu, and that's what you're saying. Why are you there for?
6: I have first year Bunu.
0: A Bunu now, you're on.
6: But, yeah.
0: Okay. Yo.
1: Papa, when your mommy, you know, who know Bible, you're the one, they're friends, and if you're
0: here, yeah.
1: Create my energy, ma.
0: Sir?
1: I obey you, create woman, now, since you could never mind. And your mammy, you penny a chill me so bit to me, I call my beb one and a brabble. Other so be pass, I say, why your body fool? And I saw bear cacadro.
0: Cacadro,
1: aye.
0: Che.
1: What did any cost on your mammy, you knew so? Now brabble best a such and cuckoo. Aye. And yes, I'll bet drumming in some way, see chicken in some bed and then they say beam. But I'm a sick
0: of whom you dear pan
1: on your be.
0: A jow sample.
6: I was saying,
0: I was saying, Agofia. Mini na we.
7: O Jacobu.
0: Na ya frau sai.
7: Ankra no bia ni.
0: Mi sai ankra, e dia na pese won hwim ma wo.
7: A won na on round of all.
0: Abio, e dia na wo ye.
7: O si se se dia mi dem ko ko.
0: A ze o ti koko o koko ho. Ah. Wako pension.
7: Ah.
0: Oh, okay, okay, okay. I bet you're not
1: I didn't be a man who cried, Mr. I made the Bible move up upon the field.
0: Uh-huh.
1: I didn't be a man who am, Mr.
0: I didn't.
1: My co pension.
0: Mm-hmm.
1: Oniska.
0: Ah, bro, bring you a
1: pisano.
0: I just had it here.
1: Oh, no, our spiritual challenge is grown. A new almost. I, until a moment to me, I'm more brown cool winning. And you're no quo. Ojina so asa bi sa.
0: Aja no so
7: eh. Apa.
0: Se ampa. 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Mane mbra santase. Aja wada roma tutu anama bra santase first Jericho junction why?
7: Yo.
0: Oh, ma men sro ba kopenka why?
1: Mate.
0: Yo. Agofia o.
6: Ami fie o.
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6: Premier question. 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
6: Pa chu kwe di ma.
0: Oh, what are you more? Kuku. And our body fool.
6: A brown bunch.
0: Or do a brown bunch. Okay. A brown bunch. Santiago. Okay.
1: Queer, you know, you know, so ye. Lie no, I'm so near ye. But I saw calling him. I did me call ya, do I no more sign your man account.
0: Okay.
1: A bab one bibly, I chase up on any busy cuckoo so.
0: Okay.
1: On the shabby and the sanity. Never mind ye.
0: Okay.
1: Nyamwanya crop it to me.
0: Onyam one can home.
1: Obey ye.
0: Okay. Yo. Mate. Yo. Adi a bobo number no my.
1: My telephone number is 055 and I say 0541 40 40 39 39 0541 0541 40 40 39 39 0541 0541 40 40 39 39 39 As Antasia in First Jericho Junction, Dutchna, and yet Nasa Shamcroft, and Tinaho, and Cassin Yame Bayer, a chain and we say ya woo what was I see we so. I won ya quata, win ya bubueni, win ya ni fraini, no I can say be a wound to me mobra. So we ya qualify will be a pepe pedia. Can we say Yanko Pond wa bra bashi win some with that da? Jase sofu utwa ontro kache ose nyame beye na achia ni mbuye no wadi ya she wunsemi.
0: Ok.
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0: 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A whole in answer at the
1: hat. Yeah, Bruno Nas Manka, Sam Sali, Juma Baba. 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
0: I'm moving your Juma.
1: Ah, see a Bruni, a Dumuja. As a man, Sam Sali,
0: come as a
1: man, Sam Sali, Usolia, ye dear Baba.
0: Yes,
1: Usolia, I live a cry, I alasa
0: Baba,
1: who dear to me, my card, the yacho. Yes, Oliaco, a cram.
0: Yeah, that's
1: what you are back.
0: Oh, what your womb, what your womb, what your womb.
1: No, cocotte babble,
0: and ready.
1: Bema, Bema, sir. From next week, the criminal be a baby, Jebua. The opposite beer will now answer by the casting church. I say, your friend say, a fum kakuma,
0: aye,
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8: Yeah.

Yes, you're my, I need that's why I'm here.

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1: Na won so nyame mfa me so nje wo. 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
2: Oh.
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2: Oh.
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2: Edidi ame.
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3: Yo ma me papa di number ni bi yo. Number no 0536 50 1111 0101 01 01 01 01 01 01 01 01 01 01 01 01 01 01 01 01 01 01 01 01 01 01 01 01 01 01 01 01 01 01 01 01 01 01 01 01 01 01 01 01 01 01 01 01 01 01 01 01 01 01 01 01 01 01 01 01 01 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

0: Obinyaka, Santasis Star Junction. 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Lord Waba, and you have to go and cast up a drop. You couldn't be intimate, but one city is obvious, five cities, six cities, was mature falling in a family court. Nafi, Lord Waba, now also Wabaji, I arrest, also Wabapu, we the also Wabaji, when Munyam, Natimia Boa, a member can think I ever know, I know Eddie and Treffy, now and find Sancho with them from so media say, maybe, baby, when they are grown, couldn't know Boka. I feel na obey so it's
1: a gentle emergency, maybe anti emergency.
2: You look for a year, may I press any term of swimming scene? And I shall see a year, may I say, I'd rather them. May ya be drawn, may ya, sir, and caught.
3: See, O'Connor Hospital, what's the day?
2: The hospital, I'm looking for child for two. From what seems to you, the gentleman, what my country. And so I'm watching you, yes, sir, yes, sir, and it's here. May ya quite be drawn. For home to stay, my
3: yard and what could do also? What could be?
4: Omo se bu sanja pade ye de ma oba ope na sumu dia wonyi ni sem firi ho na sa me kuno nkaka pe na mate egu ni nufu ni e se wo sole mu kika no
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3: 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Yeah, and number two. Cancer.
2: Who
3: na dia na?
2: Come up for her. I am. 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
3: Sir.
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3: her. Then I just send the phone.
2: Come up for her. I'm gonna cut her boom.
3: Bon, send my Jesus.
5: Emergency. 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Can I assist you? Anna, if you are not gonna say S U M U P E, I feel you are going to say Azambia name. You are going to say.
2: Come up for her. Okay.
3: Kakapeni, you are the anthem. 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
2: 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Oh, sorry. 0536 50 11 01 0 1 0 1 0 5 3 6 5 0 1 1 0 1 0 5 3 6 5 0 1 1 0 1 0 5 3 6 5 0 1 1 0 1 0 5 3 6 5 0 1 1 0 1 0 5 3 6 5 0 1 1 0 1 Zero one. 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

0: 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I said, "Get to Nana Himahana, Abraira, Opim Saw, 25th anniversary, no, or Cobo, no, the man, no, no, and why you knew media, a Janum Fathers, or my father, and you media Jack, and I said, "Get to a happy Father's Day in advance. Abba. A Janumina, I'm going to a coffee music.
1: Come on,
0: happy Father's Day to you all.
1: Let's celebrate.
0: Janumina, celebrate two questions. And I am out to be uncle.